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1: Hits 939.

from Irish band The Script to finish up our 20-song music marathon here on Hits 939. It's called Man in the Arena. You got Brett with you this morning. Hope you're having a great Friday. It's Friday, so how could you not have a great Friday? In fact, it's a feel-good Friday for the Bass Bar, because you can feel good tonight and all weekend at the Bass Bar. It's been a bit of a cooler one, that is for sure. Myself in the shorts out in the Roadrunner earlier definitely felt that one. Looks like it's going to be a bit cooler over the weekend as well, so a lot of people's heaters might be getting all fired up.

0: is that matcha by itself is absolutely revolting.
1: Couldn't agree more.
2: I agree.
1: Couldn't agree more. What a waste of time.
0: I actually gagged at it. Yeah,
2: it's disgusting.
1: And it's also like so $16.
0: Yeah. I know.
2: Gen Z are convincing themselves it tastes good because it's so good for you. 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
1: 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As far as I'm concerned.
2: We'll end it there.
1: There's another hot take.
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0: It's Hits 939. You got Brett with you this morning. That's a bit of Lennon and Stealing Your Sunshine. Really feels like someone stole the sunshine earlier on this morning because it was fresh out there. I can tell you my unsheathed legs really were feeling it out in the Hits 939 Roadrunner earlier on this morning. And one way to kill the chill this winter is thanks to Big T Electrical giving you a chance to win a Kaden air conditioner as well as full installation valued at over $3,200. 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Just register. You've got 2 weeks to do it. Closes off on Wednesday, 17th of June, before Maddie and Trace announce the winner on the Friday, just in time to enjoy a warmer winter air at home. Thanks to Big T Electrical and Hits 939.
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0: Grundy's best music on Hits 939. You're Brett this morning. We're off to the news. Grab all the latest in just a sec. Back at it. Raring to go on the other side. Somba kicks us off. Also got for Parks and Rec fans, we've got Don Omegle's cousin, otherwise known as Genuine. And we got some Cat's Eye coming too, Gabriella. NXS, Kato and John, plenty more coming up on the other side of the news. Keep it locked to Hits 939.
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7: Hi, I'm Phoebe Humphrey. Senior ministers are making no apologies after revelations. More than 51,000 non-citizens accessed the taxpayer-funded 5% home deposit scheme. Liberal frontbencher Andrew Bragg says only citizens should have access to it, but Mark Butler's told Seven permanent residents pay their way too.
8: Permanent residents are here forever. They're building careers, they're building businesses, they're having children, and we want them to enjoy the full Australian dream, which includes getting into housing.
7: Australia's greenhouse gas emissions have dropped to their lowest level since the pandemic. Emissions dropped 2.1% in the year to December 2025, driven by clean energy replacing fossil fuels and transport emissions falling. It comes as electric vehicle sales have doubled in the past year. Two men have been charged in Sydney in relation to plans to import illicit drugs into Australia. Authorities allege the 26 and 35-year-old are part of a trusted insider network within the city's ports. Investigators have linked the alleged network to multiple plots to import illicit drugs last year, including more than one tonne of cocaine. And unions have welcomed the closing of a loophole that'll stop dodgy NDIS providers from underpaying their staff. Under the old rules, disability support workers could be paid less than the rebates refunded by the scheme. Angus McFarlane from the Australian Services Union says this will put thousands back in his members' pockets.
9: About 30,000 workers, we estimate, in the NDIS will be up to $16,000 a year better off.
10: Cash for scrap. Archon Metals Recycling. 16 Steptoe Street, Bundy East. It's 939. Your sport now.
7: In sport and inform, Hawthorn and Bulldogs go head-to-head tonight at the MCG. The Hawks have won their past five meetings. Coach Sam Mitchell knows the Doggies will be hungry.
11: We're going to have to play really well against the Dogs. We've scouted them. We've done our op. David Hale put a pretty good picture together of what we think they're going to bring, and we know we're going to have to beat our best because their best is very, very good.
7: Last night, the Crows beat Geelong by 1 point. And to NRL, Kieran Foran continues his strong reign at Manly, who beat the Rabbitohs 28-14. Tonight, the Storm hosts the Knights and the Roosters take on the Raiders. That's the latest news and sport.
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14: It's a sunny one for Bundy today. A bit cooler though, top of 22 degrees. Sunny again tomorrow, getting up to a top of 23. Partly cloudy Sunday, top of 23. 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Today's UV reading is a 5, which is moderate. 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

0: It's Hits 939, Brett with you this morning. Big event hitting Bundy for the first time in the next couple of weeks. It's the inaugural Brisbane to Bundaberg offshore yacht race. That's right, it's a whole bunch of people. Sailing! Get it? That was a bit of a stretch. Anyway, it is a big old yacht race. It's kicking off on the 18th of June in Brisbane, and they're sailing all the way up to Bundy, finishing up at the Bundaberg Port Marina on Saturday, June 20th. And it's going to be a big old day out there at the marina. There's going to be live music from 2, prawn peeling competition. You can meet the sailors. They've got the official presentations and a whole lot more going on there. And you can be there. We are giving you the chance to win an exclusive double invitation to join Trace at the VIP table, no less. And includes drinks and prawns, and one of which Trace is very interested in, and she doesn't eat seafood. You can do the rest of the maths on that. You can enter in now at hits939.com.au. Maddie and Trace can announce the winner in the lead up, and Hits 939 even has its own yacht in the race. Very exciting times. You can follow the race along with regular updates here on Hits 939 and over at brisbanetobundaberg.com. It's the Brisbane to Bundaberg yacht race. It's our coast, our community, our race. With Hits 939, you know it's a Bundy thing.
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0: Bundy's Hits 939. You're with Brett this morning. Hits Helping Hands rolling all through the month of June with some amazing local Bundy businesses. We've got $40,000 to give away. And this morning, in case you missed it, Nicole nominated Beck.
1: Hits Helping Hands.
2: Nicole has nominated you for a Hits Helping Hand. Please, Nicole, tell us why you nominated Beck.
3: Because I didn't want Beck to have to sell her organs on the black market. Beck put a post on Facebook to all of her friends saying that her son had got into a futsal competition down in Brisbane.
2: Wow.
3: And yeah, so she wasn't sure how she was going to pay for that and made a comment that she would have to sell her organs on the black market.
2: Or do OnlyFans. Now, Beck, yes. I don't want to be mean. I can't see your feet, but I'm not sure you're going to make a lot of money.
4: I don't wear thongs. They're called dogs for a reason.
2: So tell us a bit about your son and the futsal.
4: Fletcher's been playing soccer for a very long time, and recently he participated with his school in the school futsal titles.
2: Yep.
4: And he was offered a spot on to represent Queensland at the national school titles in on the Gold Coast.
2: Amazing. Yeah.
4: And the player fees and accommodation and all of that hoo-ha is expensive.
2: Yeah, and you want to give your kids everything. Like, this is his chance. He could make it big, and if you don't have the money to do it, you know, you could be holding him back, but it's not your fault. There's a lot of people in the same situation.
4: A lot.
2: Yeah, talented sporting kids. Yeah. So
5: why did you think this photo was? You were so cool just to take a photo. Yeah.
2: Did Maddie and I look like photographers?
4: No, that's what I was confused about. We had staff photos and I missed them, so I took
5: you just
4: my
5: wind up next
4: photo
5: to Maddie. Are we having to introduce each other?
4: And then I saw that and I was like, that's the weirdest camera I've ever seen. And then you rolled in with your phone and I was like, why are we doing this? It's not even professional.
2: Hey, we're very professional. Okay, so we loved Nicole's story about you. We don't want you, you know, selling your organs. You need them. We don't want you, you know, doing OnlyFans if you, you know. Well, you can if you want to. It's your own thing. We can't tell you.
4: Children would appreciate that.
2: Okay, so because Nicole has nominated you, and all thanks to Richie's Jewelers, we're going to give you $2,500 to help out with your son, to get him down there and hope he smashes it, and hope he makes you proud.
4: I hate surprises.
0: Well, it was quite the surprise for Beck, that is for sure. Thanks to Nicole for nominating her. That is another Hits Helping Hand. We'll be back with those ones next week.
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0: Bundy's Best Music on Hits 939, just about 12 o'clock. So that is it. I'm done. I'm getting out of here. Brendo coming in to finish off your Friday, your feel-good Friday for the Bass Bar, because you can feel good tonight and all weekend at the Bass Bar. He's got another bar tab to give away to you later on today. If you aren't in the running for that one, hits939.com.au is where you go to do it. He's also going to be kicking the whole thing off with a flashback lunch and your chance to win a pizza from CNJ Pizza in Kepnock. Up today on the flashback lunch, oh, Michael Gray, I think he speaks for all of us. It is certainly that mood, the right type of mood if you're listening to Herbie. Yeah, that's right. The weekend and maybe the beers that entail it are so close to me. I swear that is the first three songs of the Flashback Lunch, and they all just work so well. Anyway, that's a great way for me to end it. I'm done. You have yourself a great weekend out there, Bundy. This was Brett. Over and out.
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4: 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This is your news now.
5: Hi, I'm Phoebe Humphrey. The Shadow Liberal leader maintains non-citizens shouldn't have access to the 5% home deposit scheme amid revelations more than 51,000 permanent residents have tapped into it.
6: I think Australians would rightly expect, when taxpayer funds are subsidising a scheme or supporting a scheme, that that scheme is there for Australian citizens and Australian citizens first.
5: Jane Hume there on 7. The first of Labor's major tax reforms have passed the lower house, but a showdown is now looming in the Senate. The Coalition and One Nation both oppose the bill, which includes changes to capital gains tax and negative gearing. ALP President Wayne Swan telling Nine these changes are not controversial.
7: They're sensible and measured reforms, but we've got to get cracking on this. It's not as if we haven't been here before. These reforms have been debated for years and years.
5: Former Prime Minister John Howard has joined Coalition MPs in pushing for stronger gambling reform. They're asking Labor to consider a national regulator and stricter advertising ban than what's been planned. Last week, laws were introduced to cap gambling ads on TV to 3 per hour, phasing in an ad ban for stadiums and jerseys and introducing tighter limits on radio ads during school pickup. It's been revealed Victorian taxpayers are funding weight loss drugs like Ozempic for prisoners. The Department of Justice says it's only prescribed when there's a clear benefit. And the days of a 9-to-5 could be no longer in the not-so-distant future. A new group by the International Workplace Group found workers say the traditional hours could be dead by 2050.
4: 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It's 939, your sport now.
5: In sport, a chance for the Storm to charge up the NRL ladder against an informed Knights at Amy Park. A win tonight coupled with next week's bye would bank a valuable 4 competition points. Coach Craig Bellamy hoping to make it count.
8: All the games are important, but especially home. 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And we've got supporters that, you know, are very loyal and very passionate, and we get a good vibe from them.
5: In the other match, the Raiders host the Roosters, and the Hawks take on the Bulldogs tonight at the MCG. That's the latest news and sport.
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10: A sunny one to end the week across Bundy, and our chilliest day of winter so far, top of 22 degrees. That'll be reflected tonight as we drop down to a low of 9 degrees. Staying mostly sunny right across the weekend with a top of 23 both days. 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

0: Bundy's Best Music Hits 939. It is Brendo with you as we stare down the barrel at the weekend. Happy Friday. And as we barrel our way toward the weekend, there is a lot going on to get through this afternoon. However, having said that, it's time to give away a free pizza.
1: Lunch. It's all the stuff you grew up with while you tuck into a pizza from C&J Pizza. Quality pizza that's out of this world.
0: Hits 939. Yeah, I just want to go back. Yep, C&J's pizzas are awesome. And this is your last chance for the week to wrap your laughing gear around one of them for free. All you got to do is name one of those five songs I've just played in today's Flashback Lunch. Too easy, right? And give me a call if you want to win a C&J's pizza. The number is 41530886.
1: This is what it sounds like when you tell someone they've just won a round-the-world flight and $15,000.
2: Oh, my God, I can't believe it. 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And when you can't, that's really hard. So to win this, is, yeah, it's a dream come true. Thank you. Thank you so much.
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0: 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This year, thanks to awesome local businesses across Bundy, like Trade Tools, Wilson's Industrials, Jaco Bundaberg, just to name a few, we have $40,000 to give back into the Bundy community to deserving locals. This morning, Maddie and Trace surprised Beck with a Hits Helping Hand.
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2: Nicole has nominated you for a Hits Helping Hand. Please, Nicole, tell us why you nominated Beck.
3: Because I didn't want Beck to have to sell her organs on the black market. Beck put a post on Facebook to all of her friends saying that her son had got into a futsal competition down in Brisbane.
2: Wow.
3: And yeah, so she wasn't sure how she was going to pay for that, and made a comment that she would have to sell her organs on the black market.
2: Or
3: do
2: OnlyFans. Now, Beck, yes. I don't want to be mean. I can't see your feet, but I'm not sure you're going to make a lot of money.
4: I don't wear thongs. They're called dogs for a reason.
2: So tell us a bit about your son and the futsal.
4: Fletcher's been playing soccer for a very long time, and recently he participated with his school in the school futsal titles.
2: Yep.
4: And he was offered a spot on to represent Queensland at the national school titles in on the Gold Coast.
2: Amazing.
4: And the player fees and accommodation and all of that hoo-ha is pretty expensive.
2: Yeah, and you want to give your kids everything. Like, this is his chance. He could make it big, and if you don't have the money to do it, you know, you could be holding him back, but it's not your fault. There's a lot of people in the same situation.
4: A lot.
2: Talented sporting kids.
4: Yeah.
2: Okay, so we loved Nicole's story about you. We don't want you, you know, selling your organs. You need them. We don't want you, you know, doing OnlyFans if you, you know. Well, you can if you want to. It's your own thing. We can't tell you.
4: I'm sure my children would appreciate that.
2: Okay, so because Nicole has nominated you, and all thanks to Richie's Jewelers, we're going to give you $2,500 to help out with your son, to get him down there, and hope he smashes it, and hope he makes you proud.
4: I hate surprises.
0: If you know someone that could really use a bit of a leg up at the moment, you can nominate them for a Hits Helping Hand at hits939.com.au. And just a tick, we have Aussie country sensation Rachel Fahim's new one, Deep End. But first, right now, quick heads up for true crime lovers. We got a new show here on Hits. 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

On Hits 939, it's our Feel Good Friday for Base Bar. Feel good tonight and all weekend at Base Bar. You'll be feeling good if you join World Gym for their third birthday celebrations tomorrow morning from 7 till midday. There'll be free classes. You can eat cake, win a cruise, lots of good stuff going on. Not the least of which, Maddie and Trace broadcasting live from World Gym tomorrow morning from 9 till midday. Drop in, say hey. Up soon after 1, the new one from Justin Bieber. It might not be a very fast song, but it's called

0: What's up for the next 10? Get a little bit country with Shaboozy. Someone pour me up a double shot of whiskey. A little bit rock and roll with Green Day. We got the new sport weather in just a tick. Happy Friday. It's Brendo with you. You're on Hits.
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1: Hi, Harrison Freve here. The PM set to speak as he continues to defend the federal budget more than 3 weeks since it was handed down. The first of Labor's major tax reforms passing the lower house yesterday, but a showdown now looming in the Senate. The Coalition and One Nation both oppose the bill, which includes changes to capital gains tax and negative gearing. Anthony Albanese set to say the changes are necessary to avoid economic dislocation seen overseas. Meantime, the Coalition questioning One Nation's ability after Barnaby Joyce made a policy mishap during a TV interview. The MP said migrants wouldn't be forced to sell their own homes under a One Nation policy on housing and immigration, despite initially indicating so. Nationals leader Matt Canavan telling Sky it's a bit concerning.
2: It's just one interview and we all make mistakes, but it doesn't give you a lot of confidence if their policy position is changing mid-interview on something as important as this.
1: OnePass has replaced Flybuys as Australia's favourite rewards program. That's according to Canstar, with the 7-Eleven, Woolies and Mecca programs rounding out the top five. And Princess Kate has met with cancer patients during a visit to a hospital in Manchester. She shared an emotional moment with the mum finishing her treatment, the Royal congratulating her.
0: Cash for scrap. Archon Metals Recycling, 16 Steptoe Street, Bundy East. It's 939, your sport now.
1: The Bulldogs welcome Cody Waitman back into the fold for tonight's blockbuster against Hawthorn at the MCG. A chronic knee injury sidelining the live wire forward since the 2024 elimination final. Dogs coach Luke Beveridge says his presence adds spark.
3: You get a spiritual lift, there's no doubt, because some teammates get inside your bones a little bit more than others, where you know how much they care for you. They know that they want you to play as well as you can even before their own performance.
1: And a Friday doubleheader in the NRL. It starts with the Storm and the Knights at Amy Park. The Raiders and Roosters clash in the nation's capital. And that's the latest in news and sport.
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0: 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Hits 939, Bundy weather.
8: A sunny one to end the week across Bundy, and our chilliest day of winter so far, top of 22 degrees. That'll be reflected tonight as we drop down to a low of 9 degrees. Staying mostly sunny right across the weekend with a top of 23 both days. And for Nexus Pools, the best pools in Bundy, today's UV reading could hit 5, which is moderate, but sun protection recommended, so remember to slip, slop, slap, seek and slide. 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

0: the sound you'd hear before you played the record you just bought. Sounds old. Let's play some new music instead. Justin Bieber, Speed Demon.
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0: G'day, Bullyard. Brian Adams on Bundy's Hits 939. It's Brendo with ya. We've nearly made it. We're nearly there. Nearly at the end of the working week. So I guess that means happy Friday. Let's do something a little different right now. We're going to play Name That Song. Coming up next, I've got a classic from the 1989 album, a song that dethroned this particular artist's previous single from the top of the Hot 100, making them the first ever female artist in the history of the Hot 100 to succeed themselves at number one. Now, this song was written in response to the media's image of the artist at the time. They'd called her a serial dater who only writes songs to get emotional revenge on guys. Also said she was an unpredictable mess of a man-hater who throws tantrums and creates drama wherever she goes. In the lyrics in the video clip, she fully lent in to the character and said that half the people got the joke, half the people thought I was really owning the fact that I'm a psychopath. Either one's fine. It was number one for 8 or 9 weeks, so I have no complaints. Thanks to I Prevail's metalcore cover of this particular song, it's easy, one of my fave songs from this artist. Surely you know what one I'm talking about now. I've got it coming up for you next.
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2: Hot takes, Woods. We had a lot of fun doing this. Finley.
3: My hot take is that matcha by itself is absolutely revolting.
2: Couldn't agree more.
4: I agree.
2: Couldn't agree more. What a waste of time.
3: I actually gagged at it. Yeah,
4: it's disgusting.
2: And it's also like so $16.
3: Yeah. I know.
4: Gen Z are convincing themselves it tastes good because it's so good for you. Disgusting.
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0: best music all day on Hits 939. It's Ella Langley, Chills in Texas. We've got something big coming our way, something new to the Bundy community. We are stoked to be an official partner of the inaugural Brisbane to Bundy Offshore Yacht Race happening in a couple of weeks' time. It's going to be 3 days of awesome racing and you'll be able to follow the race live. We're going to have regular updates here on Hits, as well as if you're doing your things online, you can jump onto www.brisbanetobundaberg.com and see where the boats are running. Now, you've got a vested interest in doing that because we have a Hits 939 boat in this inaugural race. Now, you can win yourself a VIP experience at Trace's Table. We're talking meet the sailors, drinks and prawns. Going to be absolutely awesome. And this will be on Saturday, June the 20th, as the race culminates at the Bundy Port Marina. 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It's our coast, our community, our race with Hits 939. It's a Bundy thing. I got Mike Posner coming up for you next.
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0: Samba on Bundy's Hits 939, where it is a feel-good Friday for Bass Bar. 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Now, BB Rexha and Faithless have new music out, New Religion. And we'll throw back, not ahead to the 90s, with the Backstreet Boys. Something I enjoy doing, rocking your body. We got the new sport weather in just a tick. It's Brendo with you. You're on Hits 939.
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11: Hi, Harrison Preeb here. The PM refusing to apologise to voters for backflipping on major tax reforms. Anthony Albanese took a promise to the election that he wouldn't make any changes to negative gearing and the capital gains tax. Yesterday, the first round of those major reforms passing the lower house. He's told Sky News he won't apologise for the necessary changes.
16: I'm not interested in word games, Andrew, and I don't think Australian people are either. They will make a judgment. Part of the judgment will be, of course, about when governments change positions. But on the merits of what we are doing...
11: Australia's beef exports to China could be hit with a hefty tariff if shipments exceed new quotas. Beijing has introduced limits to protect its farmers and producers. The Aussie annual beef import level is set at 205,000 tonnes. China warning exporters were approaching that threshold and risk being hit with an extra 55% tariff. Bondi terror attack hero Ahmad Al-Ahmed has broken down in tears while defending allegations he assaulted his own father. The 44-year-old says he's never been violent and has never laid a hand on his dad. It follows claims his brothers and father were all demanding Ahmed hand over some of his GoFundMe donations to them. His siblings have been charged with extortion. And Ukrainian President Volodymyr Zelensky wants to have a face-to-face meeting with his Russian counterpart to end the war. He's written a letter to the president saying peace could only come through direct engagement.
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11: The Western Bulldogs to welcome back Cody Waitman from injury when they take on Hawthorn at the MCG tonight. The Knights confront the Storm in this evening's NRL clash at Amy Park. Newcastle chasing its first win in Melbourne in more than a decade. Coach Justin Holbrook admits it's a tough assignment.
17: They've got the world-class players in their side, and so we know how big a challenge it is. But, yeah, we're definitely confident going down there. Yeah, we're playing well, and we want to keep it that way.
11: And the Aussies losing to Pakistan by 4 wickets in this morning's third and deciding one-day clash.
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1: 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Hits 939, Bundy weather.
0: A sunny one to end the week across Bundy and our chilliest day of winter so far, top of 22 degrees. That'll be reflected tonight as we drop down to a low of 9 degrees. Staying mostly sunny right across the weekend with a top of 23 both days. And for Nexus Pools, the best pools in Bundy, today's UV reading could hit 5, which is moderate, but sun protection recommended, so remember to slip, slop, slap, seek and slide. 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

0: G'day Norville, Big Head Rockers, Whitesnake on Bundy's Hits 939. It's Brendo with you. Good afternoon. I got a block of collabs coming up for you in a few minutes' time. We'll kick off that little block of collabs with Alex Warren and Jelly Roll. But I have a question for you. How would you like to go back in time? Because you can do it with Google Maps Street View. Better on a proper computer than a mobile, but you can do it on both. We've got all the instructions laid out for you in a little article called How to Go Back in Time Using Google Maps Street View under the news section, hits939.com.au.
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12: Russell here, time for another Aussie adventure, and I thought I'd drop in on my good mates at the South Kalan Hotel. 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

0: Mitch, 939. It's a Feel Good Friday for Base Bar. Feel good tonight and all weekend at Base Bar. Brendo with you. Big day for footy tomorrow. The NRL, it's Clash of the Queenslanders with the Cows and the Finns going at it, the Broncos and the Titans, and it is a big day for local footy here. Queenslander versus Queenslander at Salter Oval with Waves taking on Wests at 3:15 in round 8 of the Bundy Broadcasters Premiership, and then Brothers and Hervey Bay at 5. Wallaroos and Easts will be having a crack at each other at 5:30 tomorrow afternoon. The day will kick off at 11 with the under 18s, then at 12:15 with the reserve grades. Tackle Vans, Tyrite Bundaberg, Merchant Constructions, they're three of the awesome businesses that have gotten behind the local footy. I reckon you should too. Get a meat pie, get amongst it. Powderfinger up next. We all know Bundy loves the finger. Then that new one from Martin Garrix and Ed Sheeran that they first wrote 12 years ago. Repeat it. You're on Hits.
1: He studies the ladder. He checks the stats. He's in three different expert tipping comps. And somehow, you're still beating him.
2: 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I've prayed for it. Every day for it.
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0: 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Now that we've given our tech team a heart attack, let's play some new music instead. Martin Garrix and Ed Sheeran. 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

Greatest Hits 939, where it is a Feel Good Friday for Bass Bar. Feel good tonight and all weekend at Bass Bar. Brendo with you as we are minutes away from our afternoon quizzy. Survive the Five, where if you get five questions right in 30 seconds, I'll send you to World Gym for 2 weeks. Absolutely free, and throw in 50 bucks to spend on pizza. Donna had a win this morning with Maddie and Trace. Hopefully you can too, although we don't have the, you won't have the added benefit of Maddie being in here whispering the answers like he did for Donna. Scandalous, I know. Also coming up after three, the new one from Elizabeth, from Taylor Swift, Elizabeth Taylor.

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1: 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This is your news now.
14: Hi, it's Harrison Preeb. The Prime Minister admits Australians are feeling the effects of more volatile global economy. Anthony Albanese has delivered his economic outlook address in Sydney. The PM says a series of shocks from the pandemic to the conflict in the Middle East have had overlapping impacts on wages, inflation and investment. A political fight over the NDIS. The federal government is reining in on $38 billion in savings over 4 years through reforms it says will target waste and fraud. But the Greens claim most of the savings will be driven by cuts that affect participants. China is tightening the screws on imported beef, including from Australia. New quotas mean exports exceeding the annual 205,000-tonne threshold could be whacked with an extra 55% tariff. Beijing says we've already reached 90% of the limit. New South Wales is the first state to abolish good character references for all crimes. The Minns government says the reforms will better protect victims victim survivors. Survivor and advocate Harrison James spent years campaigning for the change.
15: But the fact that the reform has gone beyond what we originally campaigned for is something I'm struggling to wrap my head around. But now the law reflects on a very simple principle, and that's that good character should never operate as a discount on serious harm.
14: And Aussies have been swindled out of more than $76 million to fraud in the first 3 months of 2026, according to figures released by the National Anti-Scam Centre.
1: Cash for scrap. Archon Metals Recycling. 16 Steptoe Street, Bundy East. It's 939. Your sport now.
14: Hawthorn faces the battle-hardened Bulldogs in tonight's AFL clash at the MCG. The Dogs have scrapped their way to back-to-back wins, and Hawks coach Sam Mitchell is wary of the danger.
16: Yeah, they've played some really good footy. They've won a lot of close games in particular. So they're a really quality outfit. They've got a lot of their best players back playing. When we played them last time, they had a couple out.
14: And our old tonight, the Storm host tonight, stand the Raiders versus Roosters. And another shock upset at the French Open. Polish qualifier Maya Felinska stunned Diana Schneider in straight sets to advance to the final.
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1: 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It's 939, Bundy weather.
0: Staying nice and sunny across Bundy to end the afternoon and moving into a chilly night tonight, dropping to a low of 9 degrees. Then sunny right across the weekend with a top of 23 both days. For Nexus Pools, the best pools in Bundy, tomorrow's UV reading could hit 5, which is moderate, but sun protection recommended. So remember, slip, slop, slap, seek and slide. Monday morning at 7:20, Think Like Trace is worth an incredible $4,380 with Maddie and Trace for breakfast on Hits 939.
1: 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Thanks to World Gym Bundaberg. 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Let's go.
0: There it is. Afternoon quizzy time. Hello, Brendo with you, by the way. Happy Friday. Now, this is your last chance of the week to win that 2 weeks at World Gym and the pizza money. Donna got through this morning to play with Maddie and Trey, smashed out of the park. However, she did have Maddie whispering the answers in the background. I know, right? Absolute scandal. To be fair, I don't think he thought she could hear him, but who knows? Could all be a ruse. I'm into my conspiracy theories today. Anywho, I digress. Let's play a bit of trivia. Time for Survive the Five. If you reckon you can get those 5 questions right in 30 seconds, have a crack, give me a call. The number is 41530 886. Hits 939.

0: Bundy's best music hits 939. Taylor Swift's latest, Elizabeth Taylor. It's Brendo with you. Good afternoon. School zones are active. Take it easy. Last time I was in Brisbane, I had to drop into one of those buildings that have like an old school sort of elevator situation where there's an operator in there. And as I got off the elevator, the operator said, "Have a good day, son." I said, "Don't call me son. You're not my dad." He replied, "Maybe not, but I did bring you up."
1: Hits 939.

0: We very much appreciate that. Thank you. And thanks to Hudson, Ash's son, for passing on that little bit of info. It is right now time to play Survive the Five.
1: Are you ready for fitness or pizza? With Survive the Five on Hits 939, you can have the best of both worlds. Thanks to World Gym Bundaberg. Answer five questions correctly, and you could win a two-week gym membership and a $50 Domino's voucher. Let's go.
0: Hello, Sandy and Adam. How are you going?
2: Good, thanks. How are you?
0: Good, thank you. It wasn't that long ago that you won, wasn't it?
2: Back in February I won.
0: Oh wow. Time flies, apparently. Apparently, I've been having fun. That's my take from that on a Feel Good Friday. And did you enjoy 2 weeks at World Gym?
2: I didn't go.
0: Adam, did you enjoy 2 weeks at World Gym?
3: No, I enjoyed the pizza, though.
0: Well, that's good. It means we have a prize that is going to cater one way or the other. Let's see if we can't get you some more pizza and maybe a change of heart on the gym front. You guys know the drill. Five questions, 30 seconds. Get them right to win that 2 weeks at World Gym and the pizza money. Pass on any question. We'll come back to them if there's time. Otherwise, it's your first answer I need. Wish you the best of luck. Hope you guys smash it.
1: 3, 2, 1. Your time starts. Your time starts now.
0: Which Pixar character says to infinity and beyond?
2: Buzz Lightyear.
0: I'm loving it is the slogan of which fast food giant?
2: Macca's.
0: Fred Durst is best known as the lead singer of which rap rock band?
2: Pass.
0: What's the biggest country in the world in terms of land area? Starts with R.
2: Russia.
0: Name the Deadpool movie that also starred Hugh Jackman as Wolverine.
2: Deadpool and Wolverine.
0: All right, I got that one in just in the nick of time. But there was one we passed on. Oh, no. Started strong. The Pixar character that says to infinity and beyond is Buzz Lightyear. Looking forward to Toy Story 5 hitting cinemas in a couple of weeks' time. It's going to be very cool. I'm loving it is the slogan of Macca's. If I'd sung it, you would have got that one a fair bit quicker. The biggest country in the world in terms of land area. Look, we don't have Maddie whispering here, so I thought I'd help out with a bit of a clue. Starting with R, and yes, Russia it is. The Deadpool movie that also starred Hugh Jackman as Wolverine is indeed Deadpool and Wolverine. That was not a trick question. And the one you passed on, Fred Durst is best known as the lead singer of Limp Bizkit.
2: You should have known that one.
3: Yes, I know.
0: Oh, well, Adam, well, now I guess you'll never forget the singer from Limp Bizkit again, but out of the four questions you answered, that's 100% accuracy. Most impressive. So I look forward to when we play again next.
2: Yes, we will too.
0: Hope you guys have a good weekend.
2: You too. Bye.
4: It makes you so happy.
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0: G'day Bundy North, Hits 939, Brendo with ya, with something big in the works right now. I'm about to go rogue and release a conspiracy theory. Oh, I know, right? It is an afternoon of drama, but this one is very serious. This is about the Hits 939 footy tipping comp. I've got a bad feeling there's some funny business going on here. Now, I was pretty happy with the fact the Seagulls smashed the Rabbits last night because I had tipped them and I thought I had. As a bit of background, I have found myself unexpectedly doing well this year. I'm not that close a follower of the footy, so it's a little bit accidental, although not that hard to tip the favourites anyway. Matty has had a go at me saying, oh, yeah, he's just tipping the favourites all the time, rah, rah, rah. Now that I've said it on air, I put to you, Matty, how do you think I got up there in the first place? Anywho, I thought I had put my tips in when I got in this morning. Trace tells me that I hadn't, so I didn't get last night's game. My theory is that her and Brett may well have wiped my tips for the week. I know, right? Just so they could catch up that little bit more. Trace will probably overtake me now. She tried to make me feel better by saying, I'll get all the away games. I'm looking good this round. I put to her that the Dragons are one of the away teams this round. So I am not in good stead, put it that way. I've got a feeling that Trace will surpass me. Matty may well catch up to me. Yeah, Brett, not so much. He's hanging down there in the dungeons of the comp. But anyway, that's good for a chuckle on a whole other realm. Either way, hopefully you, with your footy tips, go well and spare a thought for me, reverting to the away games this week. And we got the Storm and the Knights tonight. Hopefully the Knights smash it. I did have them tipped as an upset. I did show the others the photo of my tips before I apparently forgot to submit them. So let's see how it all goes. Go all the away teams. We don't want the best teams to win this week. We want the away teams to win this week. Hopefully you got your footy tips in last night and you are in with a shot to win this week's $100 bistro voucher at the Sugarland Tavern. Up in the next 10 minutes, new stuff from Harry Styles.
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0: sound of a stupidly loud motorbike. 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

0: It's 9:39. It's a Feel Good Friday for Base Bar. Feel good tonight and all weekend at Base Bar. Brendo with you. Good afternoon. Happy Friday. Speaking of Base Bar, I got a feeling. They have a massive event coming up Saturday week. Have you ever heard of a requestable? 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Here's how it works, right? You vote for your top 10 favourite 90s songs via the ticket link. The crowd builds the playlist. Together, we can count down the ultimate 90s soundtrack. How good's that? Like, think Hottest 100, but 90s, in a club, with your crew, right here in Bundy. So it's going to be an epic night of, like, nostalgia, energy, dance floor anthems, unforgettable memories, depending on how good a night you're having at the Base Bar. 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

0: Penny Swims, a.k.a. Mr. Know-It-All on Hits 939, where it is a feel-good Friday for Bass Bar. Feel good tonight and all weekend at Bass Bar. You'd be feeling good tonight if you got a heater. Going to be a chilly one, dropping to a low of 9 degrees. We are giving you the chance to kill the chill. We've got a winter warmer prize up for grabs worth over $3,200, more than $3,200. How does the supply and install of a Cadence split system aircon unit, all thanks to the legends at Big T Electrical Cooling and Solar Sound. Yeah, that's it. Warm your rooms in winter, keep them chilled in summer, and also importantly, avoid that summer installation rush. Get to the Hits website, enter in to kill the chill. Up next after the news for the drive home, Miles Smith. If you wanna dance, take my hand, take my hand. New stuff from Olivia Rodrigo. And Semisonic. I know. An hour to go till closing time for this little Vegemite, new sport and weather next. It's Bundy's Hits 939.
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13: Hi, it's Harrison Preeve. The PM continues to defend his government's major changes to negative gearing and the capital gains tax after the contentious tax package passed the lower house. Labor had taken a promise to the last election that reform wouldn't happen, but Anthony Albanese telling Sky News things had to change.
14: If anyone out there thinks that the housing market is working, then they're bonkers. They're not speaking to young people who are missing out and who are giving up. And we could not kick the can further down the road.
13: Measures banning Nazi chants and slogans have passed New South Wales Parliament. The bill amending the Crime Act aimed to increase powers in a bid to crack down on extremism. Police will also be allowed to remove face coverings of people they believe are committing an offence at a public demonstration. Family members of Air India crash victims claim they've been offered compensation settlements tied to legal waivers. Investigations are still ongoing after the plane went down shortly after takeoff last year, which killed 241 people on board and 19 others on the ground. Reported settlement amounts range from a few thousand dollars to around half a million. And a leading figure in artificial intelligence is sounding the alarm on the technology's rapid growth. Anthropic co-founder Jack Clark has told the BBC the most advanced systems are nearing a point where they could escape human control.
15: Right now, it's like the AI industry has a gas pedal, but it doesn't have a brake pedal in the car. And what we're saying is we want to do some of the work required to build that brake pedal so we in the world have an option.
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13: In sport, Hawthorn without Coleman medal leader Jack Gunston for tonight's AFL encounter against the Western Bulldogs, and the Roosters looking to get their NRL campaign back on track against the Raiders tonight in Canberra. The Tricolours coming off back-to-back defeats, coach Trent Robinson putting it down to discipline.
16: We've been able to score points but then also control the ball, and that's the game. You know, that's pretty clear what's needed in the game, and our discussion, our job is to go out there and get it done.
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12: 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Hits 939, Bundy weather.
0: Staying nice and sunny across Bundy to end the afternoon and moving into a chilly night tonight, dropping to a low of 9 degrees. Then sunny right across the weekend with a top of 23 both days. 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

0: Kalki, Hits 939. Brendo with you for the drive home. Thanks for letting me get in your car. Up next, Miley Cyrus doing some time travelling, singing to herself, from herself, like in the past, saying like, don't forget to call your mum and stuff. Isn't it stuff the older self would tell the younger self? Weird. Anyway, it's a feel-good Friday.
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0: Hello, this is a message for Angela. I hope I've got the right number. It's Brendo from Hits 939. Got some good news for you. 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

0: if you need one, get the crew together, and may you party like it's 1999. Weird reference, I know, but hey, what happens at Base Bar stays at Base Bar. Congratulations, have yourself an awesome night when you get there. 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If I were Angela, I'd be keeping that bar tab for the 90s Requestival, happening Saturday week, the 13th of June. 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
2: 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Finley.
3: My hot take is that Matcha by itself is absolutely revolting.
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0: Today in the news, there have been major developments with the war on ugly. We're crossing live to our reporter on the ground now. How are things over there?
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2: 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The weekend. 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

0: music from Amy Shark on Hits 939, where it is a feel-good Friday for Bass Bar. Feel good tonight and all weekend at Bass Bar. Maddie was feeling good during Hits Brekkie. He was bringing the mad flexes while Trace brought the realism.
1: Okay, I discovered my nice neighbour's dirty little secret. So this is what it says, Matthew. I'll get your thoughts on it. I just moved...
2: You've come to the right place.
1: I have, haven't I?
2: I'm packing a lot of dirty little secrets.
1: I don't think you've got any, to be
2: plenty,
1: honest.
2: Mate.
1: Oh, what?
2: Plenty.
1: No, you don't.
2: Used to be a mattress actor.
1: I find that hard to believe.
2: They called me a WMD. Weapon of mass destruction.
1: Oh, I'm still trying to work it out.
2: They didn't find Saddam's, but they did find mine.
1: I thought you meant to say TLW.
2: TLW. Tiny, leany, weeny.
1: Tiny little weenie.
2: Okay.
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1: I got a feeling that tonight's gonna be a good night.
0: And remember, what happens at Pace Bar stays at Pace Bar. Bye, bye, bye.

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1: I know you moved on to someone new. Hope life is beautiful. You were the light for me to find my truth. I just wanna say thank you.

0: Bundy's best music hits 939. What a way to wrap up the afternoon. Bringing us straight to the doorstep of Mrs. Will and Woody. I don't know what they've got going on today, but I do have them on the phone. And g'day, lads. Is it worth tuning in today?
1: Well, yes. Actually, today is a great day to tune in.
2: Great day.
1: Because obviously we play Can You Hear It?
2: We do.
1: Beer or soft drink, based
2: looking
1: on the sound of the can opening.
2: Mm-hmm.
1: You get $10,000 if you get 16 in a row.
2: Oh.
1: But very special celebrity players today. Will.
3: Yes, that's right. Angus and Julia Stone are going to be playing Can You Hear It this afternoon. We're looking forward to that. It's Freedom Fridays, the open line, your chance to get on the air, and of course, your shot at the $1 million.
0: Nice. Thanks, fellas. Have a good show. 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You can try free classes, maybe win a cruise. 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Maddie and Trace live tomorrow from World Gym on Heidkey/Headkey Street from 9 till 12. Thank you very much for joining me this afternoon. Have yourself a safe and awesome weekend. I'm Brendo. Keep it turned up to 11 and happy thoughts.
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0: It's that time of the week again when we do car talk with G&T Auto Sales. I've got Nathan on the line. Have you guys got anything new on your lot at the moment?
8: Mate, we do. We've got a 21 model SR Hilux, mate, which is one of the cars that a lot of people are after with alloy tray and everything on it. So, yeah, definitely.
0: I've always heard good things about the Hilux. What is it that stands it aside from its competitors or that people love about it so much?
8: Mate, I think it's literally just the badge, the Toyota badge. They've been around for a long time and they have very little issues, which is a good thing. And they can do a lot of K's and you don't have to do nothing to them.
0: No.
8: Yeah, it's good.
0: And when you're doing the sort of work that requires a ute, you're pretty much have another requirement that you'd have a vehicle that doesn't have issues.
8: No, exactly, mate. You know, with this one, with a tow bar and alloy tray, which everybody from tradie to mum and dad that are driving around town could use it to throw all the gear in the back of it easily, that's for sure.
0: And how much are you guys asking for that one?
8: It's on the lot for $39,990, mate, drive away. So,
0: right. Yeah. That's good for what the Hiluxes have been demanding too, isn't it?
8: Yeah, look, 21 model, 170Ks, mate. It's an SR. So what with the SR, you get the vinyl carpet, which is, or vinyl flooring, sorry, which is easy to keep clean. So you don't have to worry about carpet. So if the kids do put sand or dirt in the back, mate, it's easy to get out of there. Just brush it out while you go.
0: Love that. There you go. Looking for a Hilux, it's G&T Auto Sales. Thank you very much, Nathan. We will do this all again next week.
8: Cheers, mate. Thank you.
0: That's Nathan from G&T Auto Sales with Car Talk.
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13: Hi, Harrison Preep here with a check of the latest. The Prime Minister continuing to defend his government's contentious tax package, saying it's about time someone had the ticket to make the difficult decisions. His government's first round of tax reforms, including changes to negative gearing and the capital gains tax, have now passed the lower house, despite promising at the election they wouldn't be touched. Anthony Albanese telling Sky they simply had to change their position.
14: He understood that there would be criticism of that. But what we couldn't afford to do is to sit back and say, well, you know, we're in a position to do something about this. We know that it's an issue, but we're going to just stand still.
13: China threatening major tariff hike on Australian beef. Exporters warn they could be slugged with an extra 55% hike if shipments exceed the 205,000-ton annual cap. Beijing says the move is to protect local producers. A potential breakthrough in Lebanon with U.S. President revealing he's been in contact with Hezbollah. Donald Trump says discussions with the Iranian-backed group centered on a possible ceasefire.
15: Lebanon's been under attack for so many years and always like an underdog, and it would be really nice if it could end. And I spoke to Bibi Netanyahu about that, and I speak to them about it, and I actually spoke to Hezbollah about it, and I think progress is made.
13: And Australia's greenhouse gas emissions have dropped to their lowest levels since the pandemic. It's been driven by clean energy replacing fossil fuels and a drop in transport emissions year on year.
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13: Re-energised Western Bulldogs get another crack at the high-flying Hawks tonight at the MCG. The Dogs soundly beaten back in gather round, and coach Luke Beveridge says they need to slow Hawthorn's quick attack.
16: What the teams that play against Hawthorn would say coming out of games when those deeper forwards are kicking a lot of goals, it's how heavily they're going to rely on the 17 in front of that key defender. And we're no different. So we've got to get that right up the ground.
13: And the Storm and Knights to resume NRL action next hour at Amy Park.
17: Hello, you. 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
2: 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Hits 939, Bundy weather.
0: A clear and chilly night ahead for Bundy, dropping to a low of 9 degrees. We've got a sunny weekend ahead with a top of 23 both days. And for Nexus Pools, the best pools in Bundy, tomorrow's UV reading is 5. Sun protection still recommended, so slip, slop, slap so you can slide. And Monday morning at 7:20, Think Like Trace is worth an incredible $4,380. With Maddie and Trace for breakfast on Hits 939.
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1: Whoa.
2: Here we go.
1: So just to get people up to speed, Sexy Sam, before the song you said beer.
0: Yeah.
1: What has happened during the song for you to change?
0: I can taste the Fanta on the tip of my tongue.
1: You can taste it?
0: Yeah.
1: Well, my friend, I'm glad you can taste it because that was soft drink.
2: Well done. Great pivot.
3: That's outrageous. Sorry.
2: I don't know why you guys are so invested. It's not your money.
1: Every time.
2: Just chill out.
1: Every time we hook it over a song, just I say you've got, always a, you've got a chance.
3: Two
1: to
3: nuffies
1: swap.
3: There. You made it so obvious that
2: who's
3: you should
2: the nuffie?
3: Switched.
2: What?
1: No nuffies.
2: Hey, where for the players? Where for the players? I don't know who you're for. The company.
3: Absolutely.
2: I know which side of history I'd rather be on.
1: Yeah. Give Sexy Sam a break.
2: Bang, he's got four, is he? Woods, has he got five?
1: He's got four, mate.
2: I'm happy to give him a bonus, Ken. Give him five if we need to.
1: He doesn't need bonuses. He's that good.
2: It wasn't a Fanta.
1: It was a Coca-Cola.
2: No, it was a Coca-Cola.
1: But you've got four cans in a row, mate. Don't try and guess specifics here. Just keep it simple. Beer or soft drink. Here's can number five, Sammy.
0: Soft drink.
2: See you, Sammy. Sorry, mate. We gave you the lifeline. I think that's what they call company karma.
0: Yeah, that is.
1: See you, Sammy.
2: Have a great weekend, mate.
1: Still sexy.
0: You too.
2: Sammy, you can have a double pass to go and see Disclosure Day, the movie from director Steven Spielberg in cinemas June 11. That one, which means...
0: Thanks, Blue.
2: No worries at all, man. Nice to meet you. No kids. Karen, if you were wondering...
1: Weird.
2: Strange thing to add.
1: It was a strange thing to add from him.
2: He added that.
1: Yeah.
2: Karen.
4: Hey, how you going?
2: Karen, how are you? Married? Kids? Where you at?
4: Married, two kids.
2: There you go.
1: Congrats.
2: Good for you. Good for you.
1: Karen, let's get to cans. Here it is. Can number one.
4: Soft drink.
1: Oh, sorry, Karen.
2: See you, Kaz.
4: Oh, damn.
2: Home to the kiddies.
1: Bad news for the kids. Mummy lost today,
2: on air,
1: kids.
2: Had my one shot. Can you hear it?
1: Mummy was no good today,
2: blew
1: guys.
2: Blew it on a beer. Casey.
5: Yes.
2: Kids married?
5: Hello.
2: Kids married?
5: I have four kids and I'm married.
2: Beautiful.
1: Whoa. Beautiful. Well done on four, well done, Casey.
2: Love that.
1: Sorry, Casey, what's that?
5: I have two in the car with me and we've been guessing the whole time. I've got them all wrong and one child has got them all right.
2: Whoa. Which child? What's their name?
5: Maple.
2: Okay, so well, Maple, kids, Maple's going to be the one that we're going to be following here.
1: But they can't play. Wink, wink, no. Casey. So kids can't play.
2: Everyone just heard you say wink, wink.
1: I didn't say wink, wink. Did I say wink, wink? Wink. All right, Casey, here we go. Here's can number one.
5: Soft drink.
1: Nice, Casey. Playing by yourself there in the car, Casey. Over 18. Very good. Well done. Here comes can number two, Casey.
5: Soft drink.
2: Yes, uh-oh. Casey's uh-oh. On. Yes. They were tough softies to pick as well. And she's got both of them.
1: That was a shocker.
2: She's got both of them.
1: Casey.
2: I love this.
1: Struth. Okay. Can number three coming up, Casey. Beautiful. Here we go.
5: Soft drink.
1: Oh, no.
2: Honestly, of all the cracks in Kenyan year history, that was three of the worst cracks. Casey, you can have a double pass to go see Disclosure Day, the movie as well. Enjoy. Get some time out from the kids.
1: They're right there, mate. They can hear you.
2: Nah. Your mum needs some time out, guys.
1: Mum loves your kids. Mum loves you.
2: I didn't say that she didn't love them. Of course she loves them.
1: You implied it.
2: Of course she loves them. They're our kids. Hey, you guys got a shot at a million yet to come this Friday. Brand new Taylor Swift to play you as well. And right up next, got a weightlifting competition in the studio. Two heavyweights. Junior producer Annalise.
1: Let's go.
2: And button pusher Tom go toe-to-toe. We're all very excited. It's Will and Woody.
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2: Hope you're having a wonderful Friday drive home. It's Will and Woody for you. Yesterday, there was a gauntlet thrown down in the studio woods. Not deliberately, though.
3: No.
2: You and I, we were just having a little bit of casual chat with junior producer Annalise about what she does at the gym.
3: It was during the song. During the song
2: during
3: of
2: the
3: yesterday's
2: song.
3: Show.
2: There's all kind of off mic, if you like. So she sits there and she starts telling us what she does for the military press, which is the shoulder press, right?
3: Then
2: pandemonium ensued when she told us all what she lifted. And then, as I said, inadvertently, a little bit of a gauntlet was thrown down.
4: And then I do 16
5: to 8. You're standing up doing that.
4: No, like kilo. In a chair.
5: Yeah, that's strong.
6: Oh, that's bench press.
4: No,
5: she's up. She's not.
2: A couple of boys feeling insecure over here. We're pushing. We're doing 16 kilos on the shoulder. Like, press. I'm like,
5: I have 10 kilo dumbbells like that, and I. I do 10.
6: Annalise is lifting more than Tom.
2: Okay, so to summarize, Annalise. Yep. Lift 16 kilos on the military press, on the shoulder press.
3: And
2: 16 kilos either hand, by the way.
3: And I believed her.
2: Mm.
3: You two lads in the studio just started feeling a little bit uncomfortable about the fact that maybe that was close to what you lift, especially you, Tommy.
7: Yeah, because, well, I think that she was actually doing incline bench press. That's all I'm just saying.
2: And then you went on to say, as we just heard in the audio, that you do, you're 10 kilos.
7: I do 10, yeah.
2: Either shoulder.
7: Yeah, 10, three sets, 12 reps.
3: Great.
2: Okay.
3: Now, do you think, though, do you believe that Annalise could be lifting 16 kilos?
7: I ChatGPT'd this last night, and it did say that it was possible.
3: Okay.
2: Okay.
3: Okay, it is possible. Do you think you can lift more than Annalise?
7: Absolutely.
2: Yeah, love that.
3: Here we go. So
2: right.
3: I think we've got to get Annalise in here, I reckon. Now, Annalise.
2: She's outside.
3: She's requested an entrance song. Is that right, Annalise?
4: That is correct.
3: Yeah, okay. So we've got.
7: Well, can I have an entrance song too?
2: Yes, of course.
3: You can. You're both wearing
2: hoodies at the moment. You've got your sunnies on, Tom.
4: Tom copied me.
2: I don't know. Oh, you guys.
4: I came dressed for this.
2: Honestly, you guys are like brothers and sisters. All right, are you ready to go? Tommy, you're going to play Annalise's entrance song for her before we go into the lift off. Here we go.
8: Come here, girl.
9: Go ahead,
8: oh my God.
9: Go to the back.
4: Go ahead, oh, yeah.
2: Tommy's followed around. Look at this. Little bit of hachi pachi.
3: Wow.
2: Oh, look at that. Oh, look at that. Someone all in each other's faces. Wow, all right. Oh, here come the weights. Here come the weights. Jeez, Joe, you certainly don't live 16. Look at you, mate.
3: Whoa.
2: Jeez, Pilates does nothing for your strength, guys.
3: Whoa.
2: Nothing. Oh, jeez. And Leo can't even get that on the desk.
5: Leo.
3: Liv's brought in the tens as well,
2: right?
3: Because obviously, Tommy, you were saying you do the tens, so I think we can start with the tens and then we can work up. We've got 15 kilos in here. Now, sorry, you haven't had your entrance though,
2: thank
3: Tommy,
2: you,
3: so do you want to play
2: you're already in here, mate. You're going to go back out.
3: You're going to walk out.
2: It's going to re-enter.
3: Who's
2: going to
3: hit play?
5: Just hit the...
3: Oh, man.
5: I'll hit play and then I'll run out.
3: Okay.
5: I'll hit play and then.
3: Okay. Okay.
2: Wow, look at this. Oh, wow, look at the
3: nice
2: energy.
3: Dude.
2: Wow, the energy. Wow, they're in each other's grill. He's fired up, Tommy. He's fired up. He's had his masculinity questions. Look at him.
3: This.
2: He's defending the bear community here in Melbourne. He feels strongly about it. That's great to see. Passionate.
3: It is.
2: Passionate
3: now, guys,
2: about their tribe. Annalise supporting the Gen Z chicks who are down at the gym as well.
7: Yeah, that's it.
2: Look at this. All
3: okay.
2: right, so how are we going to do this?
3: So I think similar to the Zoolander walk-off, I think one person shoulder presses.
4: Great.
3: Okay, the other replicates.
2: I think we go straight for the 16s for the sake of the time of the radio
3: right?
2: break.
3: Is that
2: I
3: right?
2: think so.
3: Okay.
2: I think we're wasting our time with the 10s.
3: 15s it is.
2: Because Annalise is going to, and we know Annalise lifts 16. Tommy's got a matcher on the 16s.
7: Surely we just go until we can't go anymore.
3: Okay, yeah. go till fail.
2: It's a maxing.
3: And Will and I will be the judge of whether you are completing a proper shoulder press.
2: Haven't warmed up.
7: Seated.
2: Oh, geez, she's seated. She's gone for the chair.
3: You'll be allowed to seat as well, Tommy.
2: Just look at the shoulders on your girl. She
4: the lats, they're a bit big for my liking at the moment.
3: They look great. They look great, AB.
2: They look fantastic. All right,
3: okay.
2: Here we go.
4: You say when.
3: Go.
2: Okay.
3: One.
2: Two.
7: three.
2: Oh, don't break the TV.
4: Four.
2: Oh,
4: I'm going to be happy. Just got
2: five.
4: See how that is?
2: Six.
4: Wow,
2: good technique.
7: Seven.
2: All the way down.
7: Eight.
2: Let's see him all the way down. Nice.
7: Nine.
4: I'll go 12.
7: Ten.
3: Wow.
7: 11.
1: All the way down. Got it. Get it up. Yeah.
8: Wow. My face was so ugly then.
3: We're saying 12.
1: Wow.
3: That face looked like it was a game face, Annalise. Wow. It was a game face.
1: Strong form from Annalise.
3: The question is it a winner's face? Is it a winner's face? Now, Tommy, would you like to... I'll allow you to choose. Would you like that seated position or do you want to go standing?
7: I'll do standing.
3: That's fair.
9: All right.
8: That's bold.
9: Okay,
3: let's hand in the
9: 16s. Okay, here we go. So he's got to get 12.
1: He's taken off the shirt. He's taken off the jumper.
3: Wow.
1: A little bit of a flick. Look at it. He's comfy. He's feeling comfortable. Here we go. All right. So he needs 12. He's one, two. Good technique.
3: Three.
1: Beautiful. Four. Okay. Look at him. Five.
3: Wow.
1: He's moving. Six.
8: Don't forget to breathe.
1: Seven. Eight. Nine. No pity.
3: Ten.
1: No mercy. 11. 12. One more. He's crushed it. Oh, he's still going. Look at him. 15, he's eyeballing it.
3: 16,
1: looks so aggressive.
3: 17.
1: Somebody pumped his butt. So aggressive. What are we witnessing?
3: He's
1: going
3: to do his back. He's going to do his back.
1: What are we witnessing? Look at him. He's gone for the ball. He's done turning. Unbelievable.
3: Wow.
1: What a scene. What a scene.
3: The double pipe on.
1: He's so pumped. What did we just witness? What have we witnessed?
3: Man, just Tommy's in here with his shirt off.
1: Just doing
3: really. All right, can I get some clicks?
1: Great stuff.
3: Can get some clicks.
1: Oh, my God. I love the look in Tom's eye.
3: How do you feel, Tommy?
7: Boys, hit me up. at Tom Bainbridge on Instagram. Thanks.
1: Oh, very good. Will and Woody Fit Drive. Have you seen that Instagram, TikTok?
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17: Hi there, it's Harrison Preeb. The PM is refusing to apologise to voters for backflipping on major tax reforms. The first round of changes to negative gearing and the capital gains tax passing the lower house. Anthony Albanese telling Sky News they're necessary.
18: I'm not interested in word games, Andrew, and I don't think Australian people either. They will make a judgment. Part of the judgment will be, of course, about when governments change positions, but on the merits of what we are doing.
17: The Coalition has questioned One Nation's ability after Barnaby Joyce ran a policy mishap during a TV interview. The MP said migrants wouldn't be forced to sell their own homes under a One Nation policy on housing and immigration, despite initially indicating so. On Sky, Nationals leader Matt Canavan says it's a bit concerning.
19: It's just one interview and we all make mistakes. But it doesn't give you a lot of confidence if their policy position is changing mid-interview. on something as important as this.
17: Australia's beef exports to China could be hit with a hefty tariff if shipments exceed new quotas. Beijing introducing limits to protect its farmers and producers. The Aussie annual beef import level set at 205,000 tonnes. China warning exporters they're approaching the threshold and risk being hit with an extra 55% tariff. And Bondi terror attack hero Ahmed El Ahmed has broken down in tears while defending allegations he assaulted his own father. The 44-year-old says he's never been violent and never laid a hand on his dad. He says it's over money, claiming his dad and brothers want some of his GoFundMe donations.
0: Cash for scrap. Archon Metals Recycling. 16 Steptoe Street, Bundy East. It's 939. Your sport now.
17: 4-4 down the Western Bulldogs to resume round 13 of the AFL tonight at the MCG. While the Raiders and the Roosters ready to rumble in tonight's NRL encounter. Canberra needing a win to stay within reach of the top eight. And coach Ricky Stewart says every game is vital.
20: Yeah, it doesn't matter who we play. It's there each week. That's a good matchup. It's such a tight competition.
17: And Alexander Zverev and Jakub Mensik to meet in tonight's semi-final at the French Open.
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0: 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It's 939, Bundy weather.
22: A clear and chilly night ahead for Bundy, dropping to a low of 9 degrees. We've got a sunny weekend ahead with a top of 23 both days. 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
3: Will and Woody, before we get out of here, Woods, we always do show notes, which is our off-air meeting, our feedback meeting.
4: Yeah, yeah.
3: But we've decided to put it on the radio because people are enjoying it. I don't know. I mean,
4: is that right? You've heard some good feedback.
3: There's a bit of Schadenfreude about this. I think people just love hearing other people suffer. But it doesn't need to be like this. I think everyone's done a wonderful job this week. That's my show note. I think everyone's been awesome. Wow. In particular, Mark the Man Daniel.
4: Yeah, he's been on fire, Mark.
3: He's shone.
4: Yeah, yeah, yeah. The audio has been strong.
3: He's shone.
4: Very strong audio.
3: So, yeah, that's my only note for this week.
4: As soon as you start naming one person, it gets awkward because now there's just, you know, seven other people that are sitting here going, I thought I had a good week.
5: I'm waiting.
4: Do you know what I mean? Like, it just feels weird to individualise when you're saying, good job, team.
3: Keep them hungry. That's how you keep them hungry.
4: Is that right?
3: Yeah. Why do you think, like, in a group fitness class, they only single out one of you? Because then everyone else goes, God, I want that compliment.
4: Interesting.
3: They work harder.
4: Okay. Well, do you think Mark's going to let himself go now, though? He's got his compliment. He'll let himself go. He won't bother with audio.
3: There's a chance of that. He's giving me a thumbs up.
4: Is that right? Sloppy packages next week.
3: Sloppy packages.
4: From Mark?
3: Yeah, sloppy package, wow.
4: Audio packages.
3: That could mean anything. A sloppy package.
4: Sloppy packages from Mark.
3: Nothing much worse than a sloppy pack. All right. Wonderful. Your package is sloppy next week, Mark.
4: I tell you what, Mark. Don't you let that compliment go to your head, Mark.
3: We've gone too far.
4: Okay. Let's wrap it up. Let's enjoy our weekends. Let's start it. Let's do it. Let's
3: go. Monday. Goodbye.
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3: Well, hello, everybody. Welcome to it. The Smallsies Show is on. Producer Zach is here. Hello to you.
28: Hello.
3: G is in the phone room, but temporarily in here.
28: Hello.
3: Hello. How was everybody? Today good?
28: Good, good, good.
3: Are we ready to get onto the show tonight? Mr. Niall Horan is going to be joining us. His brand new album is called Dinner Party. That's our album out today, and he is going to be joining us very soon, taking over the show. Plus, also coming up in the Smallsy Show, I'm going to get you across the hot minute. It is the hottest celebrity stories that are going on right now. And also on the show, I want to get you across this new dating term. I don't really play the dating field, so I don't need to be. But gee, hello, you need to be aware of this.
28: Okay.
3: Because
28: why she's in the studio.
3: Yeah. There's a new dating term. It's called ghost lighting. It's like gaslighting and ghosting had a baby together. Great. Yeah. So two of your worst things ever happening now can happen together. I'll let you know if you've been ghost lighted. I'll get you across it very soon. Right now, though, let's kick off the show. The Smallsy Show is on across the country.

0: relaxing and reflection.
1: Okay. Hey, well, we're very excited. Dinner Party is coming out on June 5. Catch me up. What's been happening? How's life?
0: Life is good.
1: Yeah?
0: Yeah, I've been... obviously, took a bit of time last year. I spoke to you.
1: Yeah, you did.
0: And I've just been kind of making the record and hanging out, which is not kind of normally how I do it, but I wanted to take a bit of time after that last tour and the last record and stuff and just relax and enjoy and, you know, take in what I did in 2024 with that big tour and the album and kind of make music as I plodded my way through the year. And here we are, we're back at it again. I genuinely can't wait this time. You know, just to get back on the road and see the fans again and play the new stuff, because it's well and truly a live feeling album that needs to be played.
1: Nice. Well, I have had a chance to have a copy to me early, so I do have some initial notes and feedback. I'll give them to you while we play the new single. It's all good. Don't stress. It's all good. What I was going to say was with all of the time off, how have you been rinsing the pub underground at your house there? I hear you have a pub there now.
0: Yeah, it was a very bad idea, to be honest, to build a pub in the house. I always thought, like, you know, at one point in my life, I would love to have a pub in my house, and it's actually just the worst idea ever. Okay. It looks great.
1: Yeah.
0: It's a good thing to, like, show people if they come over and they want to see it.
1: Yeah.
0: But it can be dangerous too.
1: Sure. It's noise complaints. You know, like, you got to have, like, a responsible service of alcohol. There's always someone hanging around a little bit too long. It's like, go home, get out of my house.
0: Literally all of the above has happened. So, it's great, but it's very dangerous and I regret it somewhat.
1: Hey, coming up, what is it? You know what? What is a dinner party with Niall like? Does he cook? Is he the chef? Has he got one of those aprons with the boobs on it, you know? That's what anyone comes to my house, I got the aprons with the boobs. More with Niall Horan taking over the Smallsy Show next.
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0: Niall Horan is taking over the Smallsy show right now. His new album is called Dinner Party. Now, man, I've got a couple of dinner party related questions for you, if you don't mind.
1: Yeah, go
0: for it. Do you smoke bomb, or are you usually the last to leave a dinner party if you were to attend one? Smoke bomb being the one where you just like evaporate, disappear, and you, no one knows, where did Niall go? He was here and then he didn't, he was gone.
1: Yeah, usually the last, to be honest with you. Or somewhere in the middle, depending on how tired I am. But I don't do the, you know, the what they call it, the Irish goodbye.
0: That's right, the Irish goodbye, yeah.
1: Yeah, I don't really get that because we're usually the last to leave. So.
0: Okay. Do you, if you're going to a dinner party, do you offer to do the dishes at the end, but like you really secretly hope they say no, it's just out of courtesy? Like, oh, do you need me to help with clean up? Hoping that they will say, no, don't worry, but thank God I didn't want to help anyway.
1: Oh, no, I'm big on cleaning up as I go, no matter where I am.
0: Okay. Yeah. All right.
1: Because I hate when people come to my house and do the very thing you just said. So I am one of those people that I'm helping as I go. I'm a bit of a clean freak, so I can't have that.
0: Now, if someone asks you to bring something, bring a plate, we would say here in Australia, bring a bit of, what would you bring to the dinner party?
1: I bring the easiest to put together, like, I don't know, like a cheese board or something like that. A few crackers and a few pieces of cheese and a jar of chutney from the shop.
0: Disappointed, I'm not going to lie. Thought you might have been dessert man. I don't know, but anyway, that's okay.
1: Time's money, Smalls.
0: This is, hey, you're right. If someone brings up politics at the dinner table, what do? Do you engage or do you get up and refill your drink?
1: I always engage and then regret that I engaged.
0: You're me.
1: Like, because then it's just a big long tangent for hours.
0: Yeah, yeah.
1: And then I'm always the one to go, no, let's stop it now.
0: Yeah.
1: But I really shouldn't have just got involved in the first place. But if you don't get involved, then you're just sat there looking at everyone. So, politics is a dangerous one. It's a long tangent that you try and stay away.
0: Absolutely. Here we go. You famously, many years ago, discussed, and I'm going to play it for your, just to remind you of how you used to enjoy potatoes. This came up on my feed the other day.
2: With myself, I just love to eat mashed potatoes, no bad potatoes, baked potatoes, roast potatoes. Just have dinner. Potatoes!
0: That's you, just so you know, that is actually you. How do you enjoy potatoes?
1: I told Louis.
0: How do you take potatoes these days?
1: Roast potatoes, new bobby potatoes. All of the above.
0: Okay, you still love them the same way. All right, good. Good.
1: Oh, yeah. I love big potatoes, man.
0: Yeah, I enjoy them deep fried personally. That's my favorite.
1: Right, okay.
0: Yeah, in the form of fries. You've announced US Canadian dates. Australia would like to know when. I'm running out of time.
1: Australia will be early next year.
0: Okay.
1: We haven't announced anything yet, but don't you worry. Just letting a big service announcement. Australia, I will be down early next year. Get your tickets when I'm going to be announcing them soon. Get your tickets. All the major cities. Let's go.
0: Fantastic. Wonderful.
1: I'm coming home, baby.
0: I love to hear it. We love to hear it. Wonderful to see you. You're always a champion. Thank you for announcing the show. We'll see you when you're here.
1: I literally cannot tell you how much I can't wait to get to Australia. Get me there now.
0: Good man. Thank you. Have a good day.
1: See you later.
0: See you. Bye-bye.
1: All the love. Bye-bye. Congratulations.
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0: You've heard of gaslighting.
4: Oh, yeah.
0: Yeah. You've heard of ghosting.
4: Yes.
0: Well, I bring you a new dating trend called ghost lighting.
4: Okay.
0: Okay, so this one is a combo of gaslighting. That's when someone makes you feel like their bad behavior is your fault, right?
4: Yeah.
0: But then ghosting, you know, that's when you're with someone and then boom, they disappear with no, without a trace.
4: Yeah, I've done that a few times.
0: Yeah. Well, the new trend, this is called ghost lighting. Now, it's when you might be seeing someone and then they ghost you. Okay. But then when you reach out to them, they gaslight you saying that it's your fault you haven't heard from me. Because then they say, oh, I didn't think you were into me. And then they start making you question what you did wrong to lose a person that you were interested in. Welcome to the new dating trend of ghost lighting, where they blame their bad behavior on you while also simultaneously disappearing.
4: That's terrible.
0: And then they just disappear. Like, I bet you there's someone less. Actually, let's put this out here as a question. How long were you with someone before, boom, they ghosted you? Because I reckon there'll be people living who have been in relationships where they were living with their partner and they've completely disappeared without a trace. Ghosted. Kelly, this happened to you. How long were you together?
5: Just over 18 months. So.
0: Oh, my God.
5: So we were dating. He lived about 25 minutes away from me. So, like, we would travel to see each other a little bit.
0: Yeah.
5: But he was living with his uncle and everything was going great. We'd see each other on the weekends. We'd work during the week, occasionally see each other during the week. But yeah, it was nothing, you know, out of the ordinary. No. And one day he went like a whole week without messaging back at all.
0: Now, is that strange? And was that strange not to hear from him for a week?
5: For a week, yes.
0: Yeah.
5: So yeah. It's not strange for a day or so if he was like tired from work, but a week was like, okay, no, something's wrong.
0: Yeah.
5: So, like, I drove to his house,
0: to where
5: he was living with his uncle. So I drove over there to see if he was okay, because I'm like, okay, this is weird.
0: Yeah.
5: And when I got there, his uncle said, no, he moved back to Brisbane. And no. We lived in Sydney, so.
0: he fled states? He fled a state without telling you.
5: Yeah, and apparently this was, like, something that had been planned for months, so he just left.
0: Oh, my God. Okay. Well, on that note, be on the lookout. Be alert, not alarmed. That's the Smallsy Show done for the week. Have a great weekend. Catch you soon.
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0: is what it sounds like when you tell someone they've just won around-the-world flights and $15,000.
1: Oh, my God, I can't believe it. Thank you so much. I can't even begin to tell you what this is going to do for our family. We, you know, we feel like we work so hard just to make it week to week. And when you're parents and you've got kids, you just want to give them everything. And when you can't, that's really hard. So to win this, it's a dream come true. Thank you. Thank you so much.
0: To all that entered, and keep it here because we've got even bigger prizes up for grabs very soon. 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
1: Now, a mum is going viral online after revealing her daughter's ungrateful response to receiving a brand new car as a graduation present.
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1: The cars happen and then the daughter's gone off and the mum texts her saying, "You don't seem to like the car. 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I was expecting a Benz or a BMW."
2: So the kid's just been spoiled all their life or something.
1: Yeah. You know, you had a privileged upbringing, like me, housing commission, Gatton, you, two-story house, you know, Sydney suburb. 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
2: 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I don't know why. I never saw it ever used.
1: Not a new one. 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
3: Whoa.
4: 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See, here's the thing with the text though. 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
3: Oh, no.
4: 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And then she was like, what's it about? And I was like, oh, don't worry about it. And then I got there.
3: Yeah.
4: And then I said, like, hey, I think we should end things.
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0: sleep? It's Will and Woody keeping you up.
1: Woods is away sick. We're very lucky to have Lizzie Hu on the radio this afternoon with me. Thanks again for coming on, Lizzie.
2: Oh, my pleasure.
1: Now, you're across this story.
2: I have seen it come up on my socials. It's about a guy.
1: Yeah.
2: Is it at the Opera House?
1: It's at the Opera House.
2: Which is incredible.
1: It actually, the whole thing is a crazy setup. So La La Land in concert is on.
2: Amazing.
1: It actually would be amazing.
2: It would be a really good
1: concert. I'd love to go and see that. Yeah.
2: I did love that movie.
1: Did you like it?
2: I loved it.
1: Really? I mean, it's just the gods, isn't it?
2: Yeah.
1: At the end of the day.
2: For a while, I used to walk through the train station with the La La Land soundtrack on.
1: Yeah.
2: And I kind of felt like I was in the movie.
1: Can you dance?
2: No.
1: Really?
2: I
1: heard you sing, but I saw you throw some moves around before. Can you? I thought you can dance
2: a little
1: bit.
2: I can groove.
1: You
2: After
1: can.
2: After two wines, anything
1: is
2: possible.
1: Yeah, right. Oh, okay.
2: Really.
1: So you're walking through the train station drunk.
2: No. I think I've just like, you know, there's those scenes where they're like
1: definitely.
2: Skipping along. Your
1: star. It's also kind of like effortlessness about La La Land, particularly Ryan Gosling in particular, where he's the kind of person that makes you feel as if you can do the thing he's doing.
2: Oh, for sure.
1: Until you try it. Which we all have privately. Anyway, so La La Land in concert, it's at the Sydney Opera House. Then all of a sudden, the conductor turns to the orchestra, turns to the audience, I should say, and just says, "Is there a pianist in the house?" Now you got to make sure there's a T there on that word because it can get very
2: careful,
1: confusing.
2: Pianist.
1: Yeah, careful. Is there a pianist in the
2: pianist.
1: House? Anyway, this kid's friend, actually, they don't put their own hand up, but he goes to school, he plays piano and the organ, and he's a bagpipes tutor, so he's like one of those talented multi-instrumentalists. His mate puts his hand up for him and says, "This guy can do it." He gets walked out onto the stage. This is before the concert's even started,
2: and
1: the conductor says to him, "Do you think you'll be able to sight read for the duration of the next 40 minutes and
2: 40
1: play
2: minutes.
1: On behalf of the orchestra?" Which he does. Incredible story.
2: And when you say kid...
1: Yeah.
2: How old?
1: Oh, so he's in year 12, I think, at Scots College, I think, in Sydney. So I've got a little bit of audio. Here we go.
3: The keyboard. Anybody like an amazing sight reader who can sight read? Okay. You want to join us?
1: Amazing. Amazing.
2: Real tingles.
1: Amazing. So I should say he's 21 from the University of Sydney. So I put a bit of mayo there, but you know. it's a great story. It's a great story. Didn't need the mayo, Will. I don't know about you, Lizzie, but I kind of went through this transition reading this where I was immediately uplifted because I'm like, cool, great moment, awesome.
2: What a moment.
1: Kid saves the orchestra. But then it was followed on by this like profound sense of sadness that like this will never happen to me in my life.
2: Does anyone in here play violin?
1: But like, no one's ever going to walk. I'm not going to be anywhere and anyone's going to go, "Is there a radio host in the house?"
2: Well,
1: like,
2: no,
1: it's just not, it's never going to happen to me.
2: What about, like, we're kind of in the same boat,
1: yeah.
2: I feel.
1: Yeah,
2: what
1: for
2: about
1: sure.
2: What about at a wedding?
1: Oh,
2: the MC
1: like an MC.
2: Suddenly couldn't miss
1: no
2: his,
1: one wants a
2: ra-
1: no one wants a radio host MCing a wedding.
2: Yeah,
1: shut up.
2: Who
1: mate.
2: Can talk?
1: Yeah, who can talk?
2: Who can
1: no,
2: talk?
1: I don't.
2: Oh,
1: I, but
2: come on,
1: but not.
2: Yeah,
1: it would feel it. It wouldn't feel genuine.
2: Okay. Yeah.
1: I for you actually like you.
2: No,
1: you,
2: I'm not getting called up.
1: Surely. Surely.
2: Just a radio shift here and there. That's all.
1: Here's what I want to do.
2: Because
1: there's nothing that, like,
2: I
1: want to feel, and I want, because obviously, I was telling you before, my dad and my brother are both doctors.
2: Yeah, crazy.
1: And they get these, like, just the swell of the chest, the selfie, and it can happen at any moment. Like, they're, like, on a plane, on a train, at any of my sports matches as a kid. They walk out the door knowing that someone, you know, might need their help at some stage.
2: They answer the call.
1: Oh, of course.
2: Wow. It's inbuilt, isn't it?
1: 100%. I mean, they love it. They love it.
2: Okay.
1: But what I want to know, because I don't want to hear from doctors, because, it is hot. It is hot. Mm. Did you write that, Joe?
4: That was me.
1: That's my brother and or my father that you're talking about. What I want to know, I don't think that there's another profession other than a doctor who has ever been called out in this. Like this. I think that's why this story is so big everywhere, because it's like, holy shit, it wasn't a doctor. They didn't even go, like, the keyboard soup. They obviously hate the keyboard, the pianist, by the way, because normally they'd go, where's the doctor? Didn't call the doctor out.
2: No.
1: Let him die. Just went straight to let's get the music going. I want to know, have you got a profession other than a doctor that someone has actually urgently called out and needed?
2: Oh, yes.
1: Have you been in a concert, on a plane, you're not a doctor, and you were over the intercom and you were like, I can answer the call? 131065 is the phone number, or 0429 131065. Send us a text. 131065. Has your profession ever been urgently needed? Have you been called out, and are you not a doctor?
2: I'm trying to think of some.
1: It's tough. I don't think anyone will call. I'm being honest. It's a shit phone topic. Will and Woody. Yeah.
4: Kids Helping Hands. Please
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0: up early. It's Will and Woody keeping you up.
1: Lizzie, who is filling in on Will and Woody this afternoon. Lizzie, who we're brought to you by Yui this afternoon. I hope you're having a brilliant drive home. Lizzie, we've been trying to come up with some of these in the song.
2: Yeah.
1: 131065. It's hard. It's hard. 131065. Was your profession urgently needed? And not just like, oh, I can get there tomorrow. Like you're called out over the intercom. They stop the show for you. Whatever it was, someone comes running into the room and goes, quickly, hey, we need a fill the gap. Because there's this pianist who effectively just fell dead, I'm going to say, who was part of the La La Land audience orchestra for the gig they were playing at the Sydney Opera House. He goes down. Is there a pianist in the house? This kid from Scots College, 21-year-old, gets up and goes, got this. Sight reads with an orchestra for 40 minutes. Incredible.
2: Amazing.
1: We're talking about it in the song. Producer Annalise, you seem to think maybe a chef.
3: Maybe a chef. Because what if you're like at a Christmas roast and your mum.
2: Christmas roast, yes.
3: Yeah, and you burn the chicken steaks. Or the ham. You're yelling out for a chef. You know what I mean? Like
2: you are.
1: Well, I think.
2: Are you going to get
1: one? I don't know
2: one,
1: if you, I was going to say. I think you might internally, you probably are.
2: Yeah.
3: Yeah.
1: I don't know if you're putting
2: it happens because my brother's a chef, my eldest brother.
1: Oh, yeah.
3: Nice.
2: But we don't let him cook at Christmas all the time.
1: Why?
2: Like if it's someone else's job, if it's someone else's house.
1: Oh, okay.
2: If we need a little extra help, it's always like, Simon.
1: Can you get in here? We need a chef.
2: And we're like, why didn't we ask this earlier?
1: At the start.
3: Yeah.
1: No, so if you've ruined a meal, there's a sense of urgency about it.
2: Mm-hmm.
1: You're not putting it over the intercom on a plane, though.
2: Yeah, true. It's not like, it's not life-saving.
1: It's not Mark on 131065. You reckon you got one. You were desperately needed.
4: Well, I wasn't desperately needed, but I heard a waitress talking to a chef about the fridge going down. I used to be a refrigeration mechanic.
2: Fridgey.
1: Oh, yeah.
4: And what happened was, I said, how about I have a look at it while I'm here and then, sort something out with my meal.
1: Yeah.
4: Ended up in the roof and I fixed a pressure control with a butter knife.
2: Whoa.
1: Wow, eh? Don't know what that means, but sounds good.
2: Yeah.
1: Sounds good. Pressure control with a butter knife.
2: Saved the day.
1: Mark saved the day. Again, don't know if you were urgently needed. Sounds like you were just kind of there.
2: Hmm.
1: Heather, 131065.
5: Hey, how you going?
1: This was your son-in-law.
5: It was my son-in-law that he was the hero of the day. We were in a school hall waiting for a kids' dancing at Stedford to start. The power went out.
1: Oh.
5: He's an electrician, so he saved the day, got the power on, all the kids could dance. Competition went ahead. Yep.
2: That's beautiful.
1: There we go. That's saving the day. Is there an electrician in the house?
5: Absolutely there was.
1: Oh,
5: is anybody able to fix this?
1: And I saw my son-in-law said,
5: yep, and I'll be there to fix
1: this.
5: There you go. Perfect example.
1: And I mean, if you say so yourself, Emma, well
2: 10
1: done.
2: Out of 10.
1: Great
2: no
1: call.
2: Nice.
1: Well done. Perfect. There you go. Perfect example. Tradies, also the kind of guys that would love that.
2: Yeah.
1: Love that.
2: But do they charge at the end of it? That's what I want to know.
1: Oh, great
2: they
1: question.
2: Also love money.
1: They also love cash.
2: Mm.
1: Have you dated tradies before? Have you ever been
2: certainly
1: with a tradie?
2: I have. Yeah, Fridgies. I'm from Queensland.
1: Right.
2: So every second guy is a tradie.
1: You felt a straight. I could feel the affinity with Mark the Fridgie at the start.
2: Yeah, you said refrigeration. I'm like, you're a Fridgie, mate.
1: Yeah, you were right across that. I was wondering where that was going. Yeah, love your Fridgies. No one would have thought.
2: Yeah.
1: Caroline on 131065. Caroline.
6: Hi, how are you?
1: Hey, so when did someone need a specific profession urgently?
6: We were at an auction on a hot summer's day not so long ago and the auctioneer fainted and they called out to the audience. It was about, 45 people in, of us standing there and they said, is there an auctioneer in the house? And someone said, yeah.

0: when they finished the auction. And sold the house.
1: Is there an auction in the house?
2: Okay, that's on par with the pianist.
1: Wow, that's that right. That is right up there. Yeah, who and was he like pumped to do it?
0: What was that?
1: Was he pumped to do it? Like it was a huge moment.
0: Oh,
1: for him,
0: he was. Right? He was. He was quite good too. Yeah, which I think it shocked everyone.
1: Humbling.
0: Because we thought it had ended.
1: That's his moment. That's what I'm waiting for. Can I ask though, Caroline? Similar to the story we were talking about in the Opera House, where they bypassed the doctor. And just went straight for the pianist. Did they ask for a medical professional for the auctioneer or did they just go straight for
0: the
1: pianist?
0: Well, he actually needed it, really. They had to take him into the house and no one showed up. But, he actually did need someone, so I don't know what happened after that.
1: Oh, but who cares? They sold the house, mate. Capitalism wins. Yeah. Right? Hits 939.

0: working and they're working. It's Will and Woody keeping you up.
1: Lizzie Who filling in for Woods while he's sick. All right, now look, I'm kind of reluctant to talk about this topic because I feel like it's a little bit of a stitch up, Liz. So we're talking performative men.
2: Yeah.
1: You look very knowing. Sounds like you've had the producers in your ears. So, so we're talking performative men. Now this is based. This is the reason we're talking about this is because of Hudson Williams. Annalise, help me here. This is not my forehand. You know, this is not my forehand.
2: Mm-hmm.
1: So the TV show Heated Rivalry.
3: Yes. Mm-hmm. So Hudson Williams was one of the. You called it Hot Sticks.
2: Hot Sticks.
1: Might have said that off air.
3: You said it in a video.
1: No, I didn't say it. So it's yes, Hot Sticks.
3: Hudson Williams plays Shane Hollander in it.
2: Mm.
1: It's the gay ice hockey
2: yeah,
1: bit.
2: Yeah.
1: Have you seen it, Lizzie?
2: No, I haven't.
1: Interested
2: seen it.
1: Interested in seeing it?
2: 100%.
1: Really?
3: You've got to watch it.
2: Yeah, I know. Oh. I know. There's certain TV shows that I know I'm going to love that I just never watch because I know I'll fall down a rabbit hole.
1: Oh, yeah,
2: and
1: right. I see.
2: I just don't have the time at the moment.
3: Yeah.
2: But when I do have the time.
1: Because it's a bit of a thing at the moment.
2: He's having a moment.
1: He is. A gay ice hockey's having a moment.
2: Yes.
1: Who would have thought?
2: Exactly.
1: But it definitely is. So, there's another one as well. Am I right in saying that? Another TV show?
3: Oh, yes, Off Campus.
2: Yes.
3: Have you watched that?
2: List.
3: Yeah.
1: We keep talking about it.
3: You're going to have a great time when you get to this.
2: If I get sick, I need to lick this microphone. I think that would be
1: Excuse me.
2: See, I need to get sick so I can take some time off and watch all my shows that I need to watch.
1: We can get you licking the microphone if you want, mate. No worries. So let's talk about this. So the guy who plays the star, and I'm sure a lot of people are going to be on this Heated Rivalry guy, Hudson Williams. Is he hot? Gorgeous.
2: Yeah, he's a big deal in the Wajian community, I will say, as a Wajian myself.
1: You're a Wajian? A white Asian? Yeah.
2: He's having a real moment in the Wajian community.
1: Really?
2: Mm.
1: Are you more attracted to Wajians than like are they your type as a Wajian?
2: As a Wajian,
1: do you know what I mean?
2: I find Wajians attractive. I find Asians attractive. I find the whole rainbow.
1: All right, getting back into licking the microphone, aren't we? Let's see where this is going. Okay, all right. Lizzie's single. If she hasn't mentioned it already.
2: Oh,
1: okay,
2: gosh.
1: So
2: it's my shovel.
1: Lizzie.
2: Yes.
1: We've got what this guy's done. The reason we're talking performative men is what this guy has done is apparently, fill in the gaps, anyone, but he has posted online his favorite books.
2: Yep. And he's got a list of books and they're all now selling out, right?
1: And they're all now selling out.
2: Mm.
1: Is this performative male behavior to be like, this is what I'm currently reading?
2: I don't think so. I think guys should be talking. Do you talk about books you read with your friends?
1: I'm in a book club, mate. You're talking to the wrong, but you're talking to the wrong guy. That's why I'm saying this is a bit of a trap for me.
2: Okay.
1: It's because the producers know that this is my sort of stuff. And yes, I've read a lot of the books on this list.
2: Oh, have you? Well, that was my next question was have you seen the list of books?
1: Yes, I have seen the list of books. I mean, it's very literature heavy
2: It's above my reading.
1: That's kind of the performative thing, right? I think guys these days, it's not, you know, once upon a time we were all reading Matthew Riley books, whereas now it's kind of cool to be reading Fourth Wing or Colleen Hoover.
2: Yeah.
1: And you kind of want to be seen as a guy to be a sensitive new age guy.
2: Yeah.
1: Is that a thing?
2: I think if it's performative, if where they're reading it. So they'll have the book and it's a hard book and they'll be reading it in the cafe or something.
1: Yes,
2: that's
1: yes.
2: performative. But if you're just reading this for fun.
1: If you're reading Les Miserables by yourself, which is what Hudson Williams is doing.
2: Put on your Kindle or something where it's covered up. Nobody knows. Then that's for you.
1: That's a good point, actually. Do you think that hard copy books or just books as opposed to Kindles are performative given that
2: sometimes
1: right.
2: I was at the pool the other day and I saw a lady in the spa, public pool, in the spa reading A Little Life.
1: Wow. Which by the way, A Little Life is like grief porn. By the way,
2: it's really intense. It's so intense. And she's just in the public pool
1: what are
2: spa
1: you doing there?
2: With 10 other people around. And babe, not the time or the place.
1: On pools.
2: Okay.
1: On pools, what's performative for a guy to be doing at a pool?
2: Ooh, the That's a good question. I think maybe a few, like especially if they're lap swimming, a lot of stretches, you know, like doing that.
1: I don't know that. Okay.
2: Do you do that? Oh, no.
1: Oh, you
2: I'm so sorry.
1: Stretch before you get in the water.
2: Yeah. Well, stretch in private.
1: Okay. Yeah. Okay, here's what I want to know. And it's going to take some honesty from the fellas. What do you do to impress? What are you doing to show off these days?
2: Yeah, that's it. I think that's
1: what. What are you doing to show off these days?
2: Yeah.
1: And I think Lizzie and I are going to talk about whether or not it's performative in inverted commas. I would love to hear a guy in the spa reading a little life.
2: Yeah. What subjects are you bringing up in the spa?
1: Yes. That's yes.
2: You're talking about women's rights.
1: Oh, yeah.
2: You're
1: that's
2: talking about the gender pay gap.
1: Which is horrible, by the way, and I think we should.
2: It's bad, chat.
1: All right, we'll do it up next. 13-1065. It's Will and Woody. Kiss. Hits 939.
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0: Replace your Z's with W's. It's Will and Woody keeping you up.
1: Woods is away. He's got the flu. So Lizzie Hu is filling in. It's great to have you here, Liz. We're asking, we're talking performative men at the moment, which is a bit of a loose turn. But look, if you don't know what it is, then how about the guy from Heated Rivalry, Hudson Williams, who's the star? This is the definition of performative for mine. He just posts what he's reading online at the moment. And that would be fine if you were reading, like, I don't know, a bit of Spot the Dog or, you know, as a classic man.
2: Just normal books.
1: Some Matthew Riley, you know.
2: He's gone real deep.
1: He's posted Les Miserables by Victor Hugo, which, as I say in the song, is like 1,200 pages of ye olde English.
2: Oh, God.
1: And then Tom was trying to defend him. Button Pusher Tom was trying to defend him by saying he's gay. He's not.
2: I know.
1: He's not. He's a straight guy, puffing his chest out, swinging his thing around in the modern way, which is, guys,
2: online.
1: I might be. But also, like, it's this, I might be hot, but just so you know.
2: I'm reading that.
1: Got a heart.
2: I'm smart.
1: Got a brain.
2: I'm intellectual.
1: Got a heart. Got a brain.
2: But when I do see, I've only read the Joan Didion books, and I love her. And when I saw the Joan Didion, I was like, that's hot.
1: Oh, you dug it.
2: Yeah. If someone I was dating told me they were reading Joan Didion, I'd be like, wow, that's cool.
1: So this is. I mean, the producers here, Liz, you will know that I often kind of head off on a tangent, which is that, like, it's really hard to be a white heterosexual guy in the world these days.
2: Oh.
1: It's tough. It's really tough. Oh. And I think you've just highlighted why. Because, you know, on the one hand, everyone's saying he's a tosser for posting the fact that he reads
2: Joe.
1: But then on the other hand, you're like, that's the hottest thing in the world. Where's the line?
2: Yeah.
1: Where's
2: I don't
1: the line,
2: know.
1: Mate?
2: It's very personal, the line.
1: No, and that doesn't help us.
2: Mm.
1: Shout out to all my white heterosexual brothers out there.
2: Well,
1: we're struggling.
2: Books.
1: We're struggling.
2: Yeah.
1: We're all finding it really hard these days.
2: Yeah. You don't know whether to cry or whether to
1: laugh. That's right. Are you too sensitive if he cries? Or is he a beautiful soul if he cries?
2: I don't know. Well, you've got to cry, but you've got to have dirty hands while you do it.
1: Oh, wow. All right. Let's go to Lockie. Lockie.
2: Lockie.
3: Good afternoon, guys. How are you going?
1: Yeah, good Lockie. You're a single guy, Lockie?
3: Yes, been single pretty much my whole life. Have been unfortunately unlucky.
2: Oh, okay, lucky.
1: Okay,
2: unlucky.
1: Unlucky. Very good. Lucky.
3: Yes.
1: What do you do to show off?
2: Yeah.
3: So I like uploading images of me going out and exploring the city or coastal towns or things I like doing, like going to sporting events or concerts. And unfortunately, as you guys can tell, I'm still not lucky.
2: So what kind of things are you showing off? Like what restaurants you're going to? Like if it's like a, you know, top tier restaurant, is that the kind of thing that you're doing?
3: So not food, just more like going to like different music concerts and more like all the modern stuff that people are going to. But yeah,
1: are you by yourself in the shots, Lock?
3: Yes, I'm solo in the shots.
1: Yeah. Yeah, I just...
3: Yes, unfortunately, there's no one to take the photos for me. I have to do it by myself.
2: You're doing a selfie.
1: Oh, God.
2: What kind of selfies are you doing? You got the 0.5 on with the reverse? Are you doing that?
3: So I do the front-facing, so I do the selfie, but I put it on a step and get myself at a distance, and then I zoom in and edit it afterwards.
2: Well, you're zooming and editing as well. You're putting in effort. That's good. Effort is hot.
3: Yeah,
2: you should put your process in the captions.
1: Oh, yeah, just tell everyone how you actually got that photo.
2: Yeah.
1: Just so you know, guys, 0.5. Oh, God, my heart, he's gone, hasn't he? My heart broke for Lockie.
2: Yeah.
1: That was
2: of luck, Lockie.
1: That was tricky. I'm going to go to, hey, Lockie, that's a great idea. We'll give Lockie a double pass to, Lockie, you're going to go and see Steven Spielberg's movie, mate. Brand new one.
3: Oh,
1: yes.
3: Oh, awesome. Thank you.
1: Disclosure day. I imagine you'll be going by yourself, but that's cool.
3: I'll find someone, hopefully. Otherwise, it could be a solo date again.
1: Wait, Lizzie, who could she could be keen if you're in Melbourne? Hit her up. Send her a DM. I want to throw it to digital producer Dust. That was sad. Why did you put Lockie across? Everyone's heart broke with Lockie.
2: Yeah.
1: Dust, did you want to say something?
4: Yeah. So recently, I actually started talking to a girl.
2: Oh, wow.
4: Nice. And the show came up.
1: Our show came up.
4: Yeah.
2: Yeah.
1: What did you say?
2: Is that because you work here?
4: No, she doesn't work here.
2: No, you work here.
4: Yeah, I work here. That's what I said to her. And she was like, oh my God, I love Will and Woody.
1: Shut up.
2: Really?
1: Really?
4: Yeah.
1: Why? Don't answer that.
2: Wow.
1: It's a lovable show. Wow, there you go. All right. Mm. Oh, she was a listener. Are you dating a listener?
4: Potentially, yeah.
1: Oh, does.
2: Is that allowed?
1: No, that is not allowed.
4: The same girl that Joe said, oh, no, she's too cool to look like a listener.
1: Oh, yeah, that's right. Oh, yeah, wow. And that was a backhanded compliment.
5: That's a credit to her.
1: Oh, God. Oh. All right. Enough, everyone. For what's on around Bundy, it's Hits
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0: Russell here, time for another Aussie adventure, and I thought I'd drop in on my good mates at the South Kalan Hotel. Jenny, it's good to see you.
1: It's actually Joe.
0: And Adam, mate.
2: Yeah, it's Alec, mate.
0: Yeah, we're a tight-knit bunch out here. When live music kicks off Friday nights, locals and city folk come together.
2: Russell, is that your car rolling down the road?
0: Yeah, we got it. South Kalan Hotel. Join the adventure.

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1: The urgent search for a missing Tasmanian devil has deepened. Mary is a 2-year-old Tasmanian devil who recently arrived at Paradise Country on the Gold Coast. How Mary escaped at this point remains a mystery. The only thing they floated, but they're saying they don't think it's the case of that it was just some abnormal leap.
2: But that is possible.
1: It was like a Michael Jordan of the Tasmanian devil world.
2: The Trace Philp from Gatton for the high jump back in high school.
1: You're using your name in the same context of Michael Jordan.
2: Well, yeah.
1: Ooh, that's different.
2: Yeah, I'm just trying to localise it a bit. I just leaped higher than I've ever leaped before and took out second place in the high jump.
1: A lot of your accomplishments, though, we've got to put it through the Gatton lens. Do you think if you went to my high school, you're getting second in the high jump?
2: But you're saying you're because you...
1: There was thousands of us.
2: Well, there wasn't in our school.
1: I know. 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
1: Now, a mum is going viral online after revealing her daughter's ungrateful response to receiving a brand new car as a graduation present.
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1: 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I was expecting a Benz or a BMW."
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2: 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I don't know why. I never saw it ever used.
1: Not a new one. 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
1: 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This is your news now.
2: Morning, I'm Britt Aylin. Sunscreens found by the consumer watchdog to have failed to meet their SPF claims are still being tested. It's after Choice revealed 16 products didn't meet expectations 12 months ago. While the TGA is under fire for the delayed investigation and for allowing the sunscreens to remain on sale while the testing is taking place. Bondi terror attack hero Ahmed Al-Ahmed has broken down in tears while defending allegations he assaulted his own dad. The 44-year-old says he's never been violent and has never laid a hand on his father. He says it's over money, claiming his dad and brothers want some of his GoFundMe donations. China is threatening a major tariff hike on Australian beef. Exporters warned they could be slugged with an extra 55% hike if shipments exceed the 205,000-tonne annual cap. Beijing says the move is to protect local producers. The legal team presenting Donald Trump has refused to provide the BBC with financial information as part of his defamation case against the broadcaster. The US president claims he suffered reputational and financial damage after a BBC documentary intentionally, maliciously and deceptively doctored a speech he gave before the Capitol riots. His lawyers said the request for finance papers was disproportionate and a textbook fishing expedition. And celebrated actor Anthony Stewart Head has died from complications due to pneumonia. The 72-year-old's probably best known for playing Rupert Giles in Buffy the Vampire Slayer and more recently former AFC Richmond owner Rupert Mannion in Ted Lasso. In a statement, his daughters Emily and Daisy said he passed away peacefully surrounded by family.
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2: An injury-stricken Storm outfits fought its way to victory, taking down the Knights 32-30 in a thrilling match at Amy Park. While the Roosters' season's back on track following last night's 26-0 win over the Raiders in Canberra. And Alexander Zverev's through to the French Open final after taking out Jacob Menzik in straight sets. The world number three will be up against Flavio Cabolli. Whoever wins will be taking home their first ever Grand Slam title.
1: 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Hits 939, Bundy weather.
3: Across Bundaberg, today sunny, tomorrow mostly sunny, both days with a top of 23, and we might get a shower or two on Monday to start the week with a top of 24. 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

0: Kate, Hits 939's Maddie and Trace, and big weekend in our footy tipping comp. Brendo, as we expected, has finally forgotten to do his tips. This could be the weekend. Trace runs him down.
1: Oh, fingers crossed. I would love that. Tune in Monday morning after 7 o'clock. Think Like Trace is worth a massive $4,380.

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1: I nominated my beautiful wife because she goes out of her way to help me, help my autistic son. She's just there for us all the time.
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10: Morning, I'm Britt Aylin. The Prime Minister has welcomed his New Zealand counterpart at an event in Noosa ahead of talks to be held later today. Anthony Albanese and Christopher Luxon's annual leaders meeting is set to see them discuss driving economic growth, strengthening trans-Tasman trade and business links, and aligning efforts to support a free and open Indo-Pacific region. Melbourne is set to catch up with some of its other capital city counterparts with the introduction of tap-and-go travel across a number of major train lines from tomorrow. It means commuters will be able to use a credit card or other contactless payment method to cover their fare instead of purchasing a Mikey card. Tap-and-go public transport has been available in Sydney since 2017, Adelaide since 2020, and was brought in across Brisbane and southeast Queensland last year. A former racing driver and friend of Michael Schumacher has been cleared of allegations he sexually assaulted the Formula One star's nurse at a party in 2019. Australian Joey Mawson was acquitted in a Swiss court after it was determined there was insufficient evidence for a conviction. And campaigners are calling for a public inquiry into royal finances after it was revealed Andrew Mountbatten Windsor had been receiving an undisclosed private income from the subletting of cottages on his Royal Lodge estate prior to his eviction. The report from the National Audit Office confirmed that the former Duke had been getting rental payments but didn't have details on how much was being charged.
9: Cash for scrap. Archon Metals Recycling, 16 Steptoe Street, Bundy East. 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
10: Turning to sport now, and a thrilling match at Amy Park has seen the injury-riddled Storm slay the Knights 32-30. It's after a brutal hit in the first 5 minutes of play saw Newcastle lose Phoenix Crossland, a collision with Joe Chan resulting in him being stretchered off with a neck injury. Meantime, the Raiders have suffered another loss, going down to the Roosters 26-0. And in the tennis, Alexander Zverev's just one win away from his first Grand Slam title, eliminating Jacob Benczyk 7-5, 6-2, 3-6, 6-3 in the French Open semi-finals. He's set to take on 10th seed Flavio Cabolli, who's advanced after Matteo Arnaldi was forced to withdraw from their semi due to sickness.
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9: Kids 939, Bundy weather.
0: Across Bundaberg, today sunny, tomorrow mostly sunny, both days with a top of 23, and we might get a shower or two on Monday to start the week with a top of 24. And for Nexus Pools, the best pools in Bundy, today's UV reading could hit 5, which is moderate, but sun protection still recommended, so remember to slip, slop, slap so you can slide. 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
12: Yeah, before we go any further, here's a sample of what to expect.
13: I was asked never return to brownies.
14: sorry, keep going.
13: So
12: I wasn't allowed to go back to brownies.
15: There's never been friends like us.
13: Right, you're still here, and so are they. It's Myra and Big Trev.
14: Ah, that brownie story. Haven't heard it in a while. Got to quickly top line for us?
13: Well, if you don't know what brownies, it's like a junior version of Girl Guides. And I was booted because I was too old.
14: Okay.
13: Wow.
14: Oh, come on.
13: That's what we're going with this week.
16: Next week, tell a different story.
13: I'll tell you the truth.
16: She stole tents.
14: Anyway, happy weekend.
13: Happy weekend.
14: We're here for an hour, hanging out.
13: Yep. Thanks for joining us. We're going to ask you, would you keep eating if you found something in your food? Would you eat around it? Would you eat over it? Would you swallow and move on? That came out weird.
14: Yep, and this is where we just like to leave things hanging a little because Moira gets more and more uncomfortable.
13: Thanks, guys.
14: That's okay.
13: Really appreciate it.
14: Trevor, would you like to say anything?
16: Nah. No, we want to know what dating app you would wish for.
14: Mm-hmm.
16: Like if you were after some meat, where's the best butchers? That kind of.
13: Right.
16: That, yeah, like yeah. A dating app like that.
13: A dating app about meat?
16: Yeah, like butchers.
13: Are you wanting to meet like-minded meat people?
16: Yeah, like who likes a good cut of meat?
14: Well, it's each to their own, Trevor. If that's someone important. You'd like to meet.
16: Yeah, yeah. Okay. See? Where would you like to meet?
14: Mm-hmm.
13: Ah, the butchers.
14: This is all going to make a bit more sense next.
13: Ah.
16: Oh, is it?
13: Doubt it.
14: Yeah. Mm-hmm. Oh, like off a low base, admittedly. Yeah. But
13: don't expect too much.
14: Coming up with Moira and Big Trev.

0: Hope the weekend's going all right. This is Moira and Big Trev.
1: We're talking about dating apps. We saw a dating app called Vegli. It was a tipping point question. And is there a vegetarian app? And they gave you three different choices. And the answer was Vegli. It's spelled V-E-G-G-L-Y. It's a dating app for vegetarians and vegans.
2: What an interesting bunch of people. You know what? I feel as though when you open that app, you open that app, the smell of patchouli will come out of your phone. It'll be like, pah, and some chime bells.
1: But then I went, okay, cool. If that's a very niche app,
2: yes.
1: I wonder what other niche apps there are.
2: Mm-hmm.
1: And I looked at, there are some good ones out there. There's one called The League. It's for highly curated, exclusive app aimed at young career-orientated professionals.
2: So that would that be an income-based app
3: for private school kids?
2: Is it? Yeah,
1: private school kids. There's one for private school kids. There's also ones for farmers only, people who prefer country living and share similar rural values.
2: I kind of understand that.
1: Mm-hmm.
2: Because there would be a lot of people who think that dating a farmer would be fun, like, oh, but interesting.
1: Yeah.
2: And then if you're not serious about it,
1: yeah,
2: and you're not on the show How to Marry a Farmer or whatever it is.
1: Farmer Wants a Wife.
2: That's the one. How to Marry a Farmer.
3: YouTube.
2: With Natalie Grzeleski. Yeah. And in five fatal steps.
1: There's one called Taste Buds.
2: It's for people with taste buds?
1: No.
2: Ben can't be on it because he's just burnt his mouth on coffee.
1: Yeah. Based on shared musical tastes.
2: Oh.
3: As in, but, okay, yep, right.
1: There's one called Christian Mingle, so mm-hmm. a Christian app. There's one called R-A-Y-A, Raya, dating apps for celebrities and influencers.
2: Oh,
1: I had no idea there was one for that.
3: Who determines the cutoff?
2: I think it actually has to be by Instagram followers.
1: Yeah.
2: I think it is.
1: It's it.
2: Yeah.
1: Oh, my God.
2: There's a big thing about this. So that other celebrities, instead of just us peasants sliding into the DMs, it is actually so that you have to have a certain amount of followers.
1: Before
2: you can get on the app.
1: Kippo. It's for gamers and tech-savvy individuals.
2: Oh, that would smell interesting,
1: wouldn't it?
2: Not patchouli. More like cheese and bacon.
1: And this is like the best one. It's called Brister.
2: Oh.
1: B-R-I-S-T-I-R. People who love beards.
2: Beards?
1: Beards.
3: Love them or love having them? Because that would probably be the same.
2: Because that would just be a lot of guy-on-guy stuff going on. And I think there's another app for that. I mean, women can have beards as well. They're lovely. Whatever. You know? Someone press a button?
3: Nah, we're good here.
2: At any stage. Beards are great. I love beards.
3: Have to ask the question first.
2: Beards are so good. Trevor, ask the question. Please. I'll ask it for you.
1: Come on, beardy man.
2: Get off the beard app.
1: What dating app would you wish for? Mine would be people who hate bananas.
3: It's like the anti-Vegli.
1: Yeah. Sort of. People that don't like bananas.
2: Yeah. That would be cool.
3: A niche dating app. Dear. What do we need? What should exist?
1: Yes.
3: What's the sort of person that you would like to meet or would like to tolerate your, passion?
1: Have you been on Brister?
3: Give us a call.
2: Staying quiet.
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0: coming up with Moira and Big Trev. A very important question. Would you keep eating if you found something in your food? Moira wants to know. We'll get to that real soon. Right now, though.
1: Talking about dating apps, because we've seen one called Vegli. It's a dating app for vegetarians and vegans. Mm. And then I went on a good journey to see what kind of niche ones are out there. Mm-hmm. There's one called Farmers Only. People prefer country living and share similar rural values. Mm-hmm. Mm-hmm. There's a dating app for celebrities and influencers.
2: What's that one called again?
1: Raya, R-A-Y-A. Uh-huh. And there's one called Kippo for gamers and tech-savvy individuals and geeky interests, which is pretty good for those kind of people because they don't really get out much. And
2: well, that's the thing. I mean, I can see how this would work.
1: Yeah,
2: for some like people who don't get outside of their circle.
1: Yeah, they got their little bubble.
2: Look at Supernova. Hey?
1: Yes.
2: That's just like a woo, a big festival.
1: Yes.
2: It's a big dating app.
1: Yes.
2: All weekend. It's fantastic. And that's a horrible mental image. But I can see how this works for some people. I can.
1: Yes, because it gets them out of their comfort zone and gets them to meet new people. Yeah. And then Moisey's favourite, Brister. B-R-I-S-T-I-R.
2: Uh-huh.
1: People who love beards. And Moisey loves a beard.
2: No, I just said... that
1: what did you say?
2: Be heavy on the guy side. It'd be a lot of guy and don't maybe say it again.
1: No.
2: That would be, there's other apps for those.
1: It's people like girls like guys with beards.
2: Yes, but so do the guys go on there because so the guys go on there because they've got beards.
1: Oh my God.
2: I thought the guys were looking for beards as well. That's, right? I'm so open minded.
3: It's probably
2: like
3: a
2: that.
3: Search option.
2: Thank you.
3: I would like a lady with a beard.
2: Hey, I've seen some. Went to uni with one.
1: Have you? What was her name?
2: Gary.
1: So we're talking.
3: I hope she's doing well.
2: She runs a bookshop in Melbourne.
3: Right. What sort of books?
1: Yeah, what kind of books?
2: Lots of cat books.
1: Are you cat books? Oh. Does she get many people going through?
2: Very busy.
1: What's the shop called?
2: Gary's Books.
1: Rounds around.
2: And coffee.
1: Coffee. Sounds great. We want to know dating apps. If you had a dating app, I'd have a dating app called People Who Hate Bananas or Flakes Are Superior to Twirls app.
2: That'd be a very small app.
1: Hey!
2: You dating yourself.
3: Yes, well, that's...
2: And Gary.
1: And a beard. I've got a beard.
2: And Gary with the cat.
1: We want to know what kind of dating apps you like. David, how about you?
4: I reckon there should be an app called Trumpeters. For anybody who supports Donald or likes Donald Trump.
2: Yeah.
1: Yep.
4: But then if you're on that app, every other app recognises that you're on the Trumpeters app and you're banned from joining every other app.
3: Right.
2: That is so well thought
1: every
2: through.
1: Time you get a message, it's...
2: Oh, my gosh.
1: That'd be a great one, David.
2: Put them all together. Oh, that means I'll breed.
4: Yep. Like putting them on a desert island.
1: Yeah, with no Wi-Fi.
4: Exactly, no reception.
5: It's Will and Woody for the

0: up with someone once.
1: Oh, no.
0: So I said, hey, let's catch up on this night. And then she was like, what's it about? And I was like, oh, don't worry about it. And then I got there.
1: Yeah.
0: And then I said, like, hey, I think we should end things.
1: Yeah.
0: And then she was like, why didn't you just say that over text?
1: You're a dog, Woody.
0: What? I just...
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15: been friends like us. Your new weekend buddies.
16: Don't get too close though, they bite.
15: This is Moira and Big Trev.
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18: Yo, man.
19: Yo.
18: Open up, man.
19: Yo, what do you want, man?
18: My girl just caught me.
19: You made her catch you?
18: I don't know how I let this happen.
19: With who?
18: The girl next door, you know? I don't know what to do.
19: It wasn't you.

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1: discussing on the show weird things that you found in your food.
2: Mm-hmm.
1: Several calls about hair, long hair, short and curly hair. I did see that you popped this on the whiteboard in the kitchen.
2: Yeah.
1: About the weird things.
2: Mm-hmm.
1: Someone found a metal prong from a fork in their food.
2: Yeah. Also, Georgina from the street team, she found like a piece from a wire brush.
1: Oh.
2: From a cleaning utensil that was in her food, and she was chewing it going, ooh.
1: What was interesting to us yesterday is when people were discussing it, there was a lady who was talking about the Nimbin cake that she went to Nimbin, she got a cake, she bit into
2: it. She can remember.
1: Out came a curly-whirly hair.
2: Yes.
1: To which she went, oh, I'll just pick it out and keep eating. I would assume maybe we're weird that you would remove said thing from one's mouth.
2: And she says
1: it went through her teeth. Yep.
2: Yes, dragged it through her teeth.
3: Oh, like floss.
1: Oh, my God. That twisty paper that you put on presents, you know how you have to put the ribbon on it? It goes...
2: But this just stays...
1: it was like that originally. Would you continue eating something if you found something in your food?
2: Depends on how hungry you are.
1: Well, it depends on how good it is too.
2: Yeah, if it's really good, you know what? I can forget about it.
3: I think if it's home-prepared food and you can narrow down the list of suspects, I think it's okay.
1: Yeah.
3: Because I've done that.
1: No, I agree. I probably...
3: The dog hair?
2: No.
1: All right.
2: No.
1: I know who cooked it. I know I didn't have a Band-Aid on. That's fine at the beginning, so...
2: Also depends if you're buying a cake from Nimbin, if that person has their shoes on and...
1: Pants.
2: Hairy armpits.
3: Yeah. Okay, well, as a general rule, would you keep eating if you found something in your food? Or is that a deal breaker? Are we the weird ones?
1: Yeah.
3: It's very unusual for that to happen.
1: Yeah.
4: In a world where people forget that air cons can heat the room.
5: I see cold people.
4: Across Bundaberg. Families are suffering.
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0: Right now, this is Moira and Big Trev.
1: We are talking about whether or not if you find something in your food, would you remove said thing and then continue to eat? Because to us, that's gross.
2: Well, I found that chicken toner. And then I was only halfway through, so I put it to the side. I don't think the rest of the foot was in there, and it wasn't. So I was...
1: At least it was in the same genre.
2: Yeah.
1: Like if it was like a human toenail, then that would be a different story.
2: Depends. If it was painted, I'd be like, oh, looks after themselves.
1: Oh, yeah, nice.
3: My food's blinged.
1: Oh, shellac. Yeah. Oh, that's what Jared, would you continue eating if you found something in your food?
4: I got a real good story.
1: Okay.
4: We took our friends out, retired friends in Warwick, and we went to a Chinese.
2: Warwick.
4: And he doesn't drink wine. But anyway, after about three or four wines and two or three lots of meals of Chinese, he regurgitated into his food, and we're sharing the dishes. And he flicked it to the side, and he ate the rest of it and the other half of the plate.
2: No.
4: And he... I know.
2: No.
4: And so, suffice to say, my wife and ourselves weren't hungry after that. My God, it was terrible.
1: Oh,
2: friends with him still, are you? Are you still friends with that guy?
4: No, we're not. God, he went back to New Zealand.
0: Good. Good. That's one way to lay claim to everything on the lazy Susan.
1: Yeah, exactly. Just vomit all over it.
2: Anybody going to have more of that? Simon, if you found something in your food, would you keep on eating?
5: No.
2: Oh, good.
1: Right.
5: Someone just blank. No.
1: Yes. Good.
2: Has it ever happened to anybody that you know?
5: It happened to me. I got a Euros from a shop, well-known one, and proceeded to have staples in it.
0: Staples.
5: They claimed they didn't know anything about the office supplies for their food. I said, well, I'm not too keen about this. And I ended up giving about a would not any further because I was freaking out thinking,
2: Oh, my God.
0: You know better than to buy Euros from Officeworks now.
1: Yeah, exactly. Absolutely.
5: Yeah, they've got everything.
1: They really do.
2: Just go there for the chairs and the stationery.
1: Yeah, the pens and stuff.
2: Thank you.
1: Thanks, Simon.
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8: Morning, I'm Britt Aylin. New Zealand's Prime Minister is hoping to see his country get involved with the Brisbane 2032 Olympics, meeting with the event committee in Queensland yesterday. Christopher Luxon will today be sitting down with our PM for their annual leaders meeting, where he and Anthony Albanese are set to discuss methods to deepen defence and security cooperation in the Indo-Pacific region. At a welcome event last night, Albo stressed the importance of working together during the volatility of war. Sunscreens found by the consumer watchdog to have failed to meet their SPF claims are still being tested. It's after Choice revealed 16 products hadn't met expectations 12 months ago. The TGA is under fire for the delayed investigation and for allowing the sunscreens to remain on sale while the testing is taking place. The legal team representing Donald Trump has refused to provide the BBC with financial information as part of his defamation case against the broadcaster. The US president claims he suffered reputational and financial damage after a BBC documentary intentionally, maliciously, and deceptively doctored a speech he gave before the Capitol riots. His lawyers said the request for finance papers was disproportionate and a textbook fishing expedition. And astronauts aboard the International Space Station are back to normal duties after they were briefly evacuated. NASA's Mission Control ordered the crew of its SpaceX 12 mission, two US astronauts, a French astronaut and a Russian cosmonaut, to don their spacesuits and board the Dragon spacecraft due to a worsening air leak. However, they have since been given the go-ahead to get back to work.
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8: Raiders coach Ricky Stewart has made no excuses for the side's clean sheet thrashing by the Roosters overnight. There was no home ground advantage for Canberra, losing 26-0.
9: No, they had too much class for us, mate. Yeah, they're too good for us.
8: Meantime, an injury-stricken Storm outfit has fought its way to victory, taking down the Knights 32-30 in a thrilling match at Amy Park. And Alexander Zverev will be up against Flavio Cavoli in the French Open tennis final. Both of them are competing for their maiden Grand Slam title.
7: 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Hits 939, Bundy weather.
10: Across Bundaberg, today sunny, tomorrow mostly sunny, both days with a top of 23. And we might get a shower or two on Monday to start the week with a top of 24. 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
1: Hey, Hits 939, it's Maddie and Trace, and a big weekend with our footy tipping comp. Brendo, as we expected, has finally forgotten to do his tips. This could be the weekend. Trace runs him down.
2: Oh, fingers crossed. I would love that. 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
4: It's that time of the week again when we do Car Talk with G&T Auto Sales. I've got Nathan on the line. Have you guys got anything new on your lot at the moment?
5: Mate, we do. We've got a 21 model SR Hilux, mate, which is one of the cars that a lot of people are after with alloy tray and everything on it. So, oh, yeah, definitely.
4: I've always heard good things about the Hilux. What is it that stands it aside from its competitors or that people love about it so much?
5: Mate, I think it's literally just the badge, the Toyota badge. They've been around for a long time and they have very little issues, which is a good thing. And they can do a lot of K's and you don't have to do nothing to them.
4: No.
5: Yeah, it's good.
4: And when you're doing the sort of work that requires a ute, you pretty much have another requirement that you have a vehicle that doesn't have issues.
5: No, exactly, mate. You know, with this one, with a tow bar and alloy tray, which everybody from tradie to mum and dad that are driving around town could use it to throw all the gear in the back of it easily, that's for sure.
4: And how much are you guys asking for that one?
5: It's on the lot for $39,990, mate, drive away, so...
4: Right. Yeah. That's good for what the Hiluxes have been demanding too, isn't it?
5: Yeah, look, 21 model, 170Ks, mate. It's an SR, so what with the SR, you get the vinyl carpet, which is, or vinyl flooring, sorry, which is easy to keep clean, so you don't have to worry about carpet. So if the kids do put sand or dirt in the back, mate, it's easy to get out of there. Just brush it out while you go.
4: Love that. There you go. Looking for a Hilux, it's G&T Auto Sales. Thank you very much, Nathan. We will do this all again next week.
5: Cheers, mate. Thank you.
4: That's Nathan from G&T Auto Sales with Car Talk.
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0: Now the sound of your favourite Cass single being chewed up. Sounds old. Let's play some new music instead. The script. Man in the arena.
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5: Morning, I'm Britt Aylin. The Prime Minister has welcomed his New Zealand counterpart at an event in Noosa ahead of talks to be held later today. Anthony Albanese and Christopher Luxon's annual leaders meeting is set to see them discuss driving economic growth, strengthening trans-Tasman trade and business links, and aligning efforts to support a free and open Indo-Pacific region. New South Wales Police is hunting for 4 men believed to be armed with bladed weapons after an alleged violent home invasion in Western Sydney overnight. A 23-year-old occupant of the property received serious injuries to his left arm and has been taken to hospital in a stable condition. Over in the UK, campaigners are calling for a public inquiry into royal finances after it was revealed Andrew Mountbatten Windsor had been receiving an undisclosed private income from the subletting of cottages on his Royal Lodge estate prior to his eviction. The report from the National Audit Office confirmed that the former Duke had been getting rental payments but didn't have details on how much was being charged. And Melbourne is set to catch up with some of its other capital city counterparts with the introduction of tap-and-go travel across a number of major train lines from tomorrow. It means commuters will be able to use a credit card or other contactless payment method to cover their fares instead of purchasing a Mikey card. Tap-and-go public transport's been available in Sydney since 2017, Adelaide since 2020, and was brought in across Brisbane and southeast Queensland last year.
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5: In sport, a thrilling match at Amy Park has seen the injury-riddled Storm slay the Knights 32-30. Newcastle lost Phoenix Crossland in a brutal hit in the first 5 minutes of play, stretched off with a neck injury after a collision with Joe Chan. While in Canberra, the Raiders have fallen to the Roosters 26-0. Alexander Zverev's just 1 win away from his first Grand Slam title after eliminating Jacob Menzig 7-5, 6-2, 3-6, 6-3 in the French Open semis. He'll be taking on 10th seed Flavio Cavoli in the final. And Australia's Jessica Fox has claimed gold at the ICF Canoe Slalom World Cup over in Prague.
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6: Maddie and Trey's out and about for Saturday morning at World Gym for their third birthday celebration. So much going on. We'll tell you about that in a tick. Mostly sunny. Tops of 22 for Bundy today. Bit of a chilly start. Mostly sunny tomorrow. We'll get up to a top of 23 degrees. But right now at World Gym for their third birthday, your 14 degrees feels like 13.
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0: It's 939's Maddie and Trace. We are at World Gym for their third birthday celebrations.
1: We certainly are. And happy Queensland Day. Get that into your Ambrose. You live in the best state now in the whole of...
0: Still 1-0 up in the Origin, though, bruh.
1: Don't bra me. I have to put up with you all week. I've got to work on a Saturday and I don't deserve to be brud this early. Good morning, World Gym, their third birthday and open day as well. Before we get into it, let's address, Matty has turned up. He looked like he just robbed a bank on the way in. He's got a hoodie, he's got a hat and he's got gloves, but he can't turn his pages. He can't push buttons on the mic.
0: It takes two standard presses where it normally takes a one standard press to get the mic on with the gloves on.
1: You don't think that... The gloves are overkill?
0: There is no shame in my glove game.
1: Okay.
0: Aren't your fingers freezing this morning?
1: No.
0: I dare say they are.
1: Am I tougher?
0: Yep.
1: Let's go with that. But come on down. There's something for the kids. There's face painting. There's a sausage sizzle. Brave Brothers do an amazing job with men's mental health. So the coffee van as well as the sausage sizzle. And the good thing is there's free classes. If you're thinking about joining World Gym and you don't want to sign up straight away going, okay, will I like it? That's the thing. You go in there, you can try. You got your reformer, you got your yogas. There's so many different things here. The rock wall's open at the moment as well.
0: So for today, in terms of the reformer, that's kicking off now with Sue from 9 to 9.45. If you're into the reformer Pilates, because this is the day you can just try it for free.
1: Yeah.
0: It's an open day.
1: Yeah. Look at Brave Brothers Caramel Latte.
0: Wow. Thank you very much, sir.
1: Come on, great work.
0: Come
1: on down and get one, though. Brave Brothers do an amazing job.
0: You could probably say I'm not a brave brother with my gloves on this morning, would you say?
1: And you nearly dropped that because your gloves are stupid.
0: So, yeah, 9 and 9.45 for your reformer Pilates, then 10 and 10.45. We've also got 9.30 to 10 o'clock tone and body combat. Ooh. So I think that'd be throwing a few punches and stuff around with tone and body combat. You'd love this one from 10 to 10.30, clubbercise.
1: Oh, no, I would like that.
0: That's when they've got glow sticks and they dance around and all that sort of stuff. Because, like,
1: and the good music.
0: Well, but keeping yourself fit, right? Like, and some people are right. They can get on the treadmill, but that's pretty torturous. If you can just do a class and you can get fit, I think it's easier. It's sort of like playing sports and getting fit. You just sort of lose yourself in the fun.
1: Exactly. So it doesn't feel like exercise. So today is the day. $8 shakes all day. Brett is here with the prize. Will, you've got gloves and long pants and a hoodie on. Brett's got shorts on.
0: Yeah, he's committed. He's committed to the nude legs.
1: Yeah.
0: I've been noticing recently, particularly in the show, maybe around Think Like Trace time, you've been a bit tetchy. So, class-wise, as I say, you can try it out today for absolute free in the Mind and Body Studio just to get your zen on, bit of yoga. That's happening 9.30 to 10 o'clock.
1: I wouldn't feel a bit tetchy. Namaste. if you weren't being a tool.
0: Few namastays from you, my friend.
1: Don't be a tool, Trace, not tetchy.
0: A few namastays from you.
1: But come on down. The kids are spinning the wheel at the moment. Hopefully there's so many toys there. There's 2-week trial gym memberships here. $10 sups voucher. Sups.
0: Oh, boy.
1: Also 30% off merch and sups as well.
0: And you can see a 50-year-old-ish lady saying sups all morning, which is like the coolest thing that anyone's ever seen.
1: Thank you, man.
0: But it is honestly a ridiculously good gym.
1: Yeah, if you haven't been here and you feel a bit, today is the day. And, you know, I'm not very confident, but when I came here, it's just they make you feel welcome. And, you know, if you're a woman and you don't want to go out in the big floor with everyone else, there's a special woman's little bit at the back, which I did use. I felt very comfortable with that. So,
0: but how good at the moment, right? Because it is a bit nippy this morning. How good this morning would it be to get in that heated mineral pool, have a sauna? Oh. They've got the sauna or the steam room.
1: Yeah, the aqua aerobics in that pool is absolutely amazing. And that's another one I enjoy because you don't feel
0: like... And it's a mineral pool as well, not chlorine.
1: Yeah, yeah. So that is amazing. So there's so much here. And today, all the staff are here to talk you through it, you know, see what sort of membership you need. Is it beneficial? And the creche is a big plus here as well. A lot of parents coming in now. They drop the kids in the creche.
0: And
1: get
0: fit.
1: Workout.
0: Yeah.
1: Yeah, and the daycare... people here are amazing. The kids love it. So much to do here.
0: It is a big day. We would love for you to check it out. Do all the classes for free today. It's World Gym's third birthday on HITS 939.

0: Hits 939's Maddie and Trace out and about Saturday morning for World Gym's third birthday celebrations.
1: Yes, and one of the instructors that we're chatting to right now is Stella. Now, Stella, I have done a couple of your spin classes.
2: Oh, my goodness. I hope you won't have a nightmare from that.
1: No, it was quite good, actually, because I... You know, it's hard to get into a gym and do exercise, but I enjoyed the spin class because it keeps you motivated, because when you look at the person beside you and they're still going and you sort of want to give up, you don't want to look like the one just sitting there, so, you know, you keep
0: up
1: with
0: them. Yeah, of course you do.
2: Yes, yes.
1: Yeah. So what classes are you doing today, Dallin?
2: Oh, we have a lot of classes running. As you know, World Gym, we have 7 studios. So today we stack everything up and all about fun.
1: Yeah.
2: You said it, fun, quote unquote.
0: So what's your next class and what time does that kick off?
2: That will be 9:30. We will have sculpt and balance, and then we have clubbersize.
0: Yeah. Is that with the fluoro sticks and the dancing?
2: Yes, with that glow stick and a dance.
1: I'm going to go and check that one out, actually. Now, Stella, you were saying, like, you moved here 11 years ago and you sort of didn't know anyone. And, you know, if you've moved to town, a lot of people are moving to Bundaberg because it's a beautiful city, of course.
2: Yes.
1: And it's a great way to meet friends because you've made so many friends here and, you know, they're like family
2: now.
1: That's right.
2: It's a feeling of community in here.
1: Yeah.
2: So, as you know, that when you exercise it, the good feeling,
0: the endorphins,
2: chemical endorphin in

0: that's the other benefit of it. But as I believe that gym is actually the best place for adult to make friends. We don't want friends from home.
1: No,
0: we
1: not.
0: Don't want another friends from workplace. We need a third place to make friends. And this is the best place to have.
1: I like that because, you know, if you're moving town, sometimes people find it hard to meet people and make friends. So you can come out here, do the classes. There's no judgment out here. That's what I like. When you walk in, you might be a bit intimidated.
2: There's a ladies-only room.
1: I went to the ladies-only room just to get a bit more confident. You go there and no one's, you know, judging you.
2: But after a few visits, the confidence builds. Once you start getting used to everything, you start getting familiar with people, you're like, oh, I know how to use the equipment now. So it is. I think it's for everyone. Everyone, depending on how confident they are. I think it's the first step is tough because you're like, I don't know what I'm doing. But then like a few weeks later, you're a pro.
1: Yeah, and the staff here are so good. Correct. They'll show you and help you. You were here from the day dot.
0: Yeah, 3 years. Time flies when you're having fun. Yeah,
1: exactly.
2: So do you have a favourite class out of all the classes?
0: Oh, it's really hard to choose.
1: It's
0: but
1: like
0: actually,
1: asking your favourite child.
2: Would you have one? It's Sam, clearly.
1: Yeah. Exactly. So give us one. Don't sit on the fence.
0: Well, actually, I love all of them, but if I have to choose, I will have to choose classes for my old community, quote unquote again. Oh. So we have Forever Young and Cherry Fitness class that we designed for our gold community.
2: So what's a Forever Young class?
0: Forever Young is definitely a class that makes you feel young.
1: Don't you touch me. You get your hands off me. Wow.
0: But
1: what time is this on? I'm going here.
0: The thing is, the oldest member that come to that class is 85. So she can still walk up the stairs one step at a time. Tell me that you don't feel inspired by that.
1: I do.
0: Yeah.
1: Shut your mouth.
2: You go in there, you could come out 25. give it a crack.
1: Thank you.
0: Yes.
1: Oh, that's beautiful.
0: If I have to choose, I will choose that one. Every single time I'm teaching that class, I will feel like I want to be like them.
1: Yeah.
0: I want to stay
1: healthy.
0: When I get to that age, if I can be as healthy, half as healthy as one of them, I will be really blessed.
1: That is beautiful. Stella, thanks so much for the chat. Happy third birthday.
0: Thank you very much.
1: Now get in there and do your classes. Yeah.
0: Thank you, Stella.
2: Stella's about to go in there and smash a class. We encourage you to come and try it for free today. Don't be a member, just try all the amazing classes to see what it's all about. Well, Jim, their third birthday hits 939.
3: It's Will and Woody for the drive home.
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6: Text. So here's the thing with the text though. 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
4: Oh, no.
6: So I said, hey, let's catch up on this night. And then she was like, what's it about? 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And then I got there and then I said, like, hey, I think we should end things.
4: Yeah.
6: And then she was like, why didn't you just say that over text?
4: You're a dog, Woody.
6: What? I just...
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0: Hits 939's Maddie and Trace. We are at World Gym for their third birthday celebrations.
1: You just had a bit of a spray there. Someone come up and noticed your gloves and had a bit of a go there. So
0: they said, excellent move. I bet you those fingers are toasty. And I said, damn straight my fingers are toasty.
1: She said, we're in Bundaberg. But hey, look, you're brave. If you would have teamed those up with the drop crutch, I would have been very impressed.
0: Well, the Brave Brothers are here today.
1: They certainly are.
0: They have another Brave Brother over here flying the flag. Two warm gloves at a time.
1: Yeah.
0: Whoa, look at the spinning wheels going off in the background here.
1: Oh, we've just had a winner there. Congratulations.
0: A carnival atmosphere at World Gym for their third birthday celebrations today.
1: It also is an open day, so you can come on down, try all the classes, because it is a big commitment when you want to sign up for a gym. And if you don't, you know what they do and you're going in there going, oh, is this for me? Today is the day to come and check it out. There's free classes you can join in to see if you like it. Rock wall is open. There's a crash here as well. There's just, it's a gym with a difference.
0: Yeah, and the range of classes that they do is just crazy, right? It's not like one, they got the Pilates, they've got the yoga, you got your circuits, they got like body combat ones, they got spin classes.
1: As we talked to Stella.
0: A dancing
1: before,
0: one, we got glow sticks. One.
1: Forever Young, apparently.
0: They've got a Forever Young one.
1: So this lady, she's in her 80s, she does it, and Maddie said, if I go in, I could come out looking like 46 or something.
0: Yeah.
1: Yeah, imagine.
0: You get in there. And the thing about coming in today, every person that enters the building today to check out all the amazing things for the third birthday celebrations is going to get a ticket. They're going to go in the barrel for draws throughout the day. The prize are drawn every 30 minutes. There's stuff like member prizes, upgrade prizes, free memberships, guest passes, cafe prizes, and merchandise.
1: And also there's a lot of merch in there, from your hoodies to your, you know, your singers, but it is 30% off merch and subs. I just like saying sup.
0: Mm. Hopefully they've got some glove merch.
1: No, they don't.
0: A bit of finger candy,
1: because
0: if you like.
1: People that come to World Gym aren't SCs.
0: Super champions?
1: No.
0: Yes, everyone that comes to World Gym's a super champion in my eyes.
1: Bundy, if you're listening, you know what I mean, don't you?
0: Definitely super champions.
1: The old soft.
0: So, yes, classes throughout the day. We'd love for you to check it out. We've got the spinning wheel going on, whether you're coming in or you're going out. 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

0: It's 939's Maddie and Trace. We're at World Gym for their third birthday celebrations. If you've ever thought about checking out World Gym, today's the day, because if you're not a member, it's cool. You can pop in. It's an open day for their third birthday. They're amazing classes, and they have so many different ones, and you're free to try them today just to get a little taste and see if it's for you.
1: And get this, if you sign up to any level membership today up until 3 o'clock, you go in the draw to win a cruise.
0: What? Unless your name's Matthew Ambrose.
1: Yeah, because you're going to sign up today and, your rig's been a bit sloppy lately. You're going to get back to the gym. You know, in a couple of weeks, you won't be able to get through the door at work because you're going to be, pumped as.
0: I am a power athlete. Yeah, I blow up massively.
1: Yeah, so you get your chance to go on the draw to win a cruise. That is absolutely amazing. There's a cruise right there, guys. But yeah, Maddie can't enter because that would look so sus.
0: So many great classes at 10. The clubber size kicks off. You've also got boxing from 10:30, if you've ever thought about trying that.
1: The ring here is amazing. I'd like to get you in the ring one day.
0: Yeah, I think I'd go all right.
1: Yeah, okay, whatever.
0: Says the man that's wearing gloves this morning because it's too cold.
1: And a lot of people are talking. A lot of people are having a go about the gloves, but you're warm, and that's the only thing.
0: Yeah.
1: You're a brave man, Maddie, and I love that.
0: And the
1: about
0: Brave
1: you.
0: Brothers are here today. They've got the sausage sizzle happening, yep. Of course, the
1: coffee
0: classes.
1: Van.
0: Coffee van. Everyone that goes in and just checks it out today can get a ticket. They'll give everyone a ticket, and they've got prizes that are drawn every half an hour.
1: Yeah, and also, if you need to stock up on your sups or your merch, 30% off today. Perfect time to come and stock up.
0: Yeah, World Gym, third birthday celebrations. We'd love to see you here on Hits 939.
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16: Morning, I'm Britt Aylin. The Prime Minister is sitting down with his Kiwi counterpart today for their annual leaders meeting. Anthony Albanese and Christopher Luxon said to discuss methods to deepen defence and security cooperation in the Indo-Pacific region. Yesterday, the New Zealand PM met with the Brisbane 2032 Olympic Committee to talk about getting his country more involved in the event. Police are investigating